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0: 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It's Riley Green on Country Nights Live. 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
1: I grew up in Jackson, went to Jacksonville High School. 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I grew up watching. It was kind of a dream come true. But I was certainly recruited harder for my record deal than I was football, getting taken out to dinners and all that. But it was really cool for me to see that experience of going such a big jump from high school to college.
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Jason Aldean and Luke Bryan just announced recently their Double Down dates. That's right, both co-headlining. Here's Luke with George Burge and Ride, Ride, Ride. I threw it.

if you feel like some yacht rock when you're not on the country beat, well, I tell you what, Keith Urban, new album, Flow State, full of yacht rock covers and a couple new ones. So good. If you like yacht rock, I do. Here's Kiss a Girl, Country Nights Live.

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0: 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Thank you so much for calling the show tonight.

0: Corey Kent, Co-Wetzel. It's Rocky Mountain Low on Country Nights Live. You know, Corey's got one very interesting thing about his pre-show ritual.
1: We do our pre-show shots, then we do our handshakes, and everybody has an individual handshake with every other person. We didn't have all of our normal stuff, so one of our guys was like, well, I have this taser. And we're like, okay, well, we should spin it, like spin the bottle, except taser roulette. And then the next night, it was like so exhilarating to everybody. Like we went out, it was 30 seconds before we were on stage, we did this. The next night, we were like, hey, does anybody want to do taser roulette again? And everybody's like, I'm in. If you partake in the pre-show shot, then you're automatically in. So if you don't want to be in, don't take the shot.
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17: For years, scientists have been studying the association between depression and dementia. As you might expect, the relationship is complicated. But there's this new study out of the UK which found it's not just broad strokes. There are six symptoms of depression that are especially correlated with dementia risk years later. Number one, losing confidence in yourself. Two, not being able to face up to your problems. Three, not feeling warmth or affection from other people. Four, feeling nervous and anxious all the time. Five, not being satisfied with the way tasks are carried out. And finally, six, difficulty concentrating. What we could be seeing here is the impact of people becoming less social, or that certain changes in the brain lead to both depression and dementia. But dementia takes longer to manifest. If you notice these symptoms, talk to your doctor about it. I'm Dr. Sanjay Gupta, helping you live a better life.
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1: Hey, babe, it's Brad.
0: Hey.
1: How about some Ellen Langley tonight, okay?
0: Okay, I can do that. Thank you so much, Brad, for calling in.

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1: I was in college. There was this hot girl sitting beside me. I was trying to persuade her all semester to pay attention to me on any level. I said, I want to write her a song. But I made the mistake of taking it to her on a Thursday, and I slid it over to her, and then I realized that I had to wait Friday, Saturday, Sunday, and Monday, and then go back to that class on a Tuesday to get any kind of response. All of a sudden, it's Tuesday. And I walk into class, and I sit down, and I realize that girl is sitting as far back in the back corner from me as she possibly could.
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11: The risk of stroke goes up for all of us as we age, but for women, the risk really amplifies after menopause. In fact, one in five women in the United States between the ages of 55 and 75 will have a stroke. But according to a new study carried out by researchers in California, adhering to the Mediterranean diet can significantly lower that risk. One expert said, "We continue to see study after study showing that a predominantly plant-based diet improves all sorts of different outcomes. Now, with this diet in particular, you've seen it lower the risk of certain types of cancer, diabetes, depression, dementia, even gum disease. Now, as a reminder, the Mediterranean diet prioritizes eating vegetables, fruits, beans, olive oil, nuts and fish, and limiting meat and dairy. I'm Dr. Sanjay Gupta, helping you live a better life.
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0: Thank you so much for the request.

844-6274. You just never know who's going to call into this show. One night I answered the phone. It was Shane Proffitt's mom was listening. We had a great old chat. She is so sweet. I talked to her for way too long. It was so much fun. Here's Long Live Country.

0: 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Remember that time that he jumped into the ring on Monday Night Raw?
1: 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It's just something I felt like I had to do.
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14: A better life with Dr. Sanjay Gupta.
15: You ever wonder why the same cold virus makes some people so sick and others not sick at all? Well, according to an interesting new study out of Yale School of Medicine, one key factor is how quickly the cells in their noses, called nasal cells, respond to the virus and contain it. It's called the interferon response, and it can vary for different people. Now, when that response gets inhibited, it can trigger a different reaction, which leads to excessive mucus production and inflammation. In other words, a cold that is a lot more miserable. Of course, there are other factors at play: your genetics, any underlying conditions, immunity from vaccinations or previous infections. If you are trying really hard not to get sick, high-quality masks, they can be very effective. Also, good old-fashioned hand washing. And remember not to touch your face. I'm Dr. Sanjay Gupta, helping you live a better life.
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such a great play on words right here from John Morgan. No wonder he's already written like 17 songs for Jason Aldean. Check him out. It's called Kid Myself. 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

0: So many requests for that one tonight. I can't love you anymore. It's Ella Langley and Morgan Wallen. You know, Ella's got a lot of tattoos at this point, and her mom, what does she think?
1: No, she does not hate my tattoos. My mom has tattoos. My mom's a cool mom. She was like hippie, had her half her head shaved, the other blue when she was younger. She's kind of rebellious. My mom's from Michigan, so she's like spunky and, you know, cool. I don't know. So she was like, every time I got a tattoo, she's like, I love it. My dad's like, what's wrong with you? Why? What if you wanted to teach Sunday school? My dad, when he's like, gave me a rule, he's like, Ella, when you leave the house, do not get tattoos. And I did immediately.
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29: If you're someone who isn't super active, just thinking about the amount of exercise you're supposed to get every week can feel daunting. 75 minutes of vigorous exercise, 150 minutes of moderate intensity exercise. It's a lot, but I have some good news for you in the form of a recent study out of Norway. Researchers found that for most sedentary people, getting just 5 more minutes of meaningful movement a day had a statistically significant impact on their expected lifespan. So did reducing the amount of time they sat every day by just 30 minutes. That's not to say that this bare minimum is what you should aspire to, but I think it's a good reminder that doing something is always better than doing nothing. The point is, just get started. Work just a little bit more movement into your daily routine, and don't even think of it as exercise. I'm Dr. Sanjay Gupta, helping you live a better life.
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So check this guy out. His name is Jacob Hackworth. The song's called What Took You So Long?

0: Kathy Booth from Covington, Georgia. I'd like to hear Kane Brown, I Got a Woman.
1: 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I hope you got your dancing shoes on tonight.

0: Well, if Morgan Wallen's the problem, what's his son going to be for him?
1: 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I think it's hilarious. At least I do right now. You know, maybe I don't know what I'll think in 5 years, but it's funny right now.
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14: You ever wonder why the same cold virus makes some people so sick and others not sick at all? Well, according to an interesting new study out of Yale School of Medicine, one key factor is how quickly the cells in their noses, called nasal cells, respond to the virus and contain it. It's called the interferon response, and it can vary for different people. Now, when that response gets inhibited, it can trigger a different reaction, which leads to excessive mucus production and inflammation. In other words, a cold that is a lot more miserable. Of course, there are other factors at play: your genetics, any underlying conditions, immunity from vaccinations or previous infections. If you are trying really hard not to get sick, high-quality masks, they can be very effective. Also, good old-fashioned hand washing. And remember not to touch your face. I'm Dr. Sanjay Gupta, helping you live a better life.

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Jordan Davis will be on the show here in a couple weeks. This one is flying up the country charts right now. I think it's going to make it to number one. 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

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Find out what that's about coming up in just a couple songs. Here's One Number Away. 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
1: Riley Green is stepping into a brand new role this fall. He's officially joining The Voice as a coach for season 30, alongside Kelly Clarkson and Adam Levine. Riley even shared a voicemail from Kelly and a surprise delivery from her, his very own custom coaching chair. Luke Combs just earned a major honor back home in Boone, North Carolina. Appalachian State University awarded him an honorary degree in music. Luke attended App State from 2008 to 2012 before leaving to chase his country music dreams. And on TouchTunes jukeboxes across the country, Ella Langley is queen right now. Her hit Choosin' Texas is the most played song of the year so far, followed by Morgan Wallen's I'm the Problem, Olivia Dean's Man I Need, and Bad Bunny's DTMF, and Morgan Wallen again with 20 cigarettes. That's your Country Nights Live news update. I'm Bev Rainey.
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1: I'd like to request that pop, South of Sanity.
0: Yes, ma'am. I would be happy to do that one for you.

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1: Hi, I like to request a song. Good News by Shibuzy.
0: Oh, yeah. I'd love it. Love to do it for you.

0: are going to be coming on the show soon. We've got it all lined up for you. Here's Jordan with Luke Bryan and By Dirt.
1: A few days before he turned 80, he was sitting out back in a rocker. He said, "What you been up to lately?"

0: Hate How You Look is Josh Ross. This is Country Nights Live. You know, I caught up with Josh not that long ago and talked to him about a few things, including his musical influences.
1: Luis Capaldi would be a huge fan. You'd probably hear that in Piano Ballad. I mean, Steve Earle, you know, is the one that got me into country music. You can hear that through some of the songs. And yeah, I just have so many different influences. We have a song like Mad at Me on the record that's like 808, more trappy, and maybe that's the Akon or Jeezy and stuff like that I used to listen to growing up. And yeah, there's a lot of cool stuff.
2: The Akon song's on the album.
1: Yeah, Akon song's on the record, yeah.
2: Okay.
1: So there's a wide range. It's like you go from a song called Drunk Right Now with Akon to Scared of Getting Sober, that's like a very serious, you know, song about drinking. So it's yeah, it's cool. I feel like that's me as a person though. It's like I am a Gemini, which I don't know if people, you know, pay attention to, but it's like I do feel like I'm like two people sometimes, and I like want to go out and party and have fun, but then it's like I'm never drinking again. It's that side of me. So no, it's cool.
2: Are you introverted?
1: No. Maybe at home I am.
2: Okay.
1: If that makes sense. Like when I'm around people, I'm not. But when I like alone time, it's like, okay, I want alone time.
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16: A Better Life with Dr. Sanjay Gupta.
17: You know, it's interesting. For such a long time, I think people thought about diseases as something that mostly happened later in life. Just in recent years, however, we as a society have really begun to think about preventing certain ailments much, much earlier. Case in point, new study out of Northwestern University School of Medicine found the mid-30s are a major turning point for men's heart health. For women, about a decade later. But for the men, this is the time when you really need to be thinking about your heart health seriously. At a bare minimum, start seeing a primary care doctor once a year just to get your blood pressure and cholesterol checked. You can also look up and then do your best to follow what is known as the American Heart Association's Life's Essential 8. These are things everyone can do to decrease the risk of heart disease. I'm Dr. Sanjay Gupta, helping you live a better life.
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Coming up this Friday, we've got Billy Bob Thornton. Yeah, the Billy Bob Thornton coming on the show with us. That's going to be a lot of fun. I think he and I have a few things in common he doesn't know about. 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

615-737-1033. Good morning, good evening, whatever time of day it is for you. Always happy that you are here. My name is Justin. This is The Overnight Ride. I am just now realizing that I have had a hot dog every day for the last 3 days. Why am I realizing it now? The regret is starting to set in. We'll get through it together. Support me. It's Ella Langley, Morgan Wallen. I can't love you anymore on The Overnight Ride.

0: went to a concert, wound up doing a whole bunch of squats. My name's Justin. This is The Overnight Ride. Was fortunate enough to go see the Eagles this past weekend. Legendary band. I love Joe Walsh. Of course, Vince Gill is in the band. Glenn Frey's son, Deacon Frey, and Don Henley. A legendary band. I didn't know two songs. I thought I would know 50%. I think I knew 95% of the songs. Anyway, it happened to be at a stadium here in Nashville where Vanderbilt plays football. So it is bleachers. Not the greatest thing to sit on for 3 hours of music. So they come on stage. They do about three songs. They take a break and they say, "We've got 2 hours of music. Everybody take a seat." And I go, "Oh, great. Don't have to stand the whole time." And the Eagles have been around forever, so the crowd is a little bit older. Just my observation. So I don't want to stand as long as most people do at a concert. The problem is the bleachers absolutely wreck your back. So we're sitting for an hour. And I'm like, I got to stand up. If I don't stand up, I'm going to pass out because these bleachers are sending shivers up my spine. So I'm like, if I stand up, maybe people around me will stand up. I go to stand up. No one stands up. I fake a stretch and a yawn. I sit back down. I wait for the next song. I go to stand up. I fake a stretch and a yawn. I sit back down. I wait like two more songs. I do it again. No one stands up. No one stands up until the encore. People around me must have thought that I was bored with the show, like disrespecting the Eagles. It's like, you know, when you're at church, you're not sure if you're supposed to stand or sit, or you're at a wedding, and you're not sure where you're supposed to stand or sit during certain parts. That's what I was doing the entire time during the Eagles. Embarrassed myself, but at least I stretched my back out. Encore came on, everybody stood. My back thanked me.
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1: A better life with Dr. Sanjay Gupta.
6: If you are the parent of an infant, it can be really hard to find baby foods that are truly healthy for your child. According to a new study out of UNC Chapel Hill, almost three-quarters of baby foods are ultra-processed and may contain additives that are linked to potential health problems later in life. The study's lead author said what shocked her was that the top ingredient in 71% of these baby foods wasn't a fruit or vegetable. It was one or more additives that babies' guts are not fully developed enough to be able to handle. Eating the right food at this stage of life is so important because this is when children begin developing dietary preferences for the rest of their lives. So take the extra time to look at the ingredient labels on the foods you are buying. You're going to want short lists and also ingredients that you recognize. I'm Dr. Sanjay Gupta, helping you live a better life.
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13: Development.

Walmart really stepping up the game with country music merch. I've seen Megan Maroney stuff there, Morgan Wallen stuff there, and now apparently a whole collection from Kacey Musgraves. It's Loneliest Girl on the Overnight Ride.

got this one a couple weeks ago. It looks like we'll be getting another new tune this Thursday. So that means whole new album soon. Stan and Shay, Say So on the Overnight Ride.

0: This is the part of the week where I tell you I was completely wrong on who was going to walk out with Morgan Wallen at his shows this past weekend. I'm Justin. It's the Overnight Ride. Played in Indiana. I thought we'd get Tyrese Halliburton, who plays for the Pacers. Daniel Jones, who plays for the Colts. Night one on Friday, we got nobody. Night two, we got Caitlin Clark, who plays for the Indiana Fever, the WNBA, arguably the greatest women's college player of all time. How is that not on my card? I have failed you once again. I did not get the walkout right.
1: 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Second and third shifters, we are here for you. More of the Overnight Ride is next.
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15: Across the country right now, at this very moment, there are probably arguments taking place about who's doing more of the housework, the homework, the shuttling of kids from this activity to that. It's true. By and large, women do more of this than men. But doesn't have to be that way. And if you and your spouse can level that playing field, it's going to make both of you and your kids happier. Psychologist Yelena Kecmanovic says this might be how you get there. As hard as it might be at first, try to think of your partner like a teammate, not an adversary. Learn how to do some of the chores your partner does to get a better understanding of how much effort something takes. And finally, take the time to acknowledge what the other person is doing. And every now and then, even express your appreciation. That'll go a long way. I'm Dr. Sanjay Gupta, helping you live a better life.
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As always on Instagram, Justin Off Air, 615-737-1033. It's Jordan Davis. 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
1: Tucker Wetmore social media comment of the night comes from Kimberly, a picture of Tucker showing off his abs, saying, "Ladies, if the washing machine breaks, at least we got some washboard here." 8.5 out of 10 from Kimberly. It's Tuck and Brunette on the Overnight Ride. Oh, no.

0: I showed up and was shocked. There was no chicken parm. My name's Justin. This is the Overnight Ride. This past Friday night, WrestleMania. Russell Dickerson tour was here in Nashville. It was RD's birthday party, so everybody celebrated accordingly with a few too many drinks. A great show. Tyler Hubbard opened up. Thomas Rhett showed up. Played one song because he lost a bet with Russell. And if he lost that bet, he had to open up for him. So he did one song, and then Russell took the stage. And many drinks were had, and I met many new friends. And those new friends said, hey, we should keep the party going. Which, let me tell you, never really say no to. I said, sure. Where should we go? And they said, Miss Kelly's. And I went, Miss Kelly's. And they said, Miss Kelly's. And I went, that's weird. Getting Italian food at 11:30 at night. But I was along for the adventure. So I got on one of those cabs where the guy bikes in the front and there's like seats in the back. And on my way there, I'm trying to find the menu. I'm like, where are we going? I've never heard of this place in Nashville. I go, you know what'll be a good late night food? Chicken Parmesan. The chicken will absorb. The sauce will be nice. The cheese. Maybe I'll get some spaghetti at Miss Kelly's. So we show up. We get dropped off. We walk to Miss Kelly's. And I look at the sign and it says, Miss space Kelly's karaoke bar, which apparently is a Nashville staple. The entire ride on the back of this bike, I thought we were getting Italian. Because when you hear Miss Kelly's fast, it sounds like an Italian last name. So instead, I got a hot dog, which was not chicken parm, but still satisfied the craving.
1: We get you through the night or the early morning, depending on your perspective. The Overnight Ride will be right back.
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11: 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Certified strength and conditioning coach Dana Santos told us, recovery is about choosing the right kind of movement at the right time. 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

American Idol wrapped up just a couple hours ago. Big news out of there is that Luke Bryan announced a brand new album called Signs that will be out on September 18th. His country song came on the overnight ride.

Sometimes we just need a fun song for summer. This is one of those. I'm Justin. It's The Overnight Ride. Written by Morgan Wallen and Ernest. New now from Gavin Adcock. Wannabe on The Overnight Ride.

My name's Justin. This is the Overnight Ride. Jason Aldean celebrating Mother's Day. Put up a couple throwback pictures. One with his mom. Let me tell you, he had a mean bowl cut. I feel like if you had a bowl cut as a kid, you became a funny adult. She said-

0: The news we kind of knew, but now we officially know. My name's Justin. This is The Overnight Ride. Cody Johnson, brand new album, Bank to the Trinity, out June 26th. He released the track listing at a show this past weekend. So you look through it, 16 songs, Brothers Osborne on the album. There's a song for his son, JC, just born a couple months ago. In track number 12, called Shoot the Bull, will feature Luke Combs. Now, it was heavily hinted that this would be happening, but now that it is writing and many people have seen it and it's reported, Cody Johnson, Luke Combs song, very, very soon.
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7: Across the country right now, at this very moment, there are probably arguments taking place about who's doing more of the housework, the homework, the shuttling of kids from this activity to that. It's true. By and large, women do more of this than men. But doesn't have to be that way. And if you and your spouse can level that playing field, it's going to make both of you and your kids happier. Psychologist Yelena Kecmanovich says this might be how you get there. As hard as it might be at first, try to think of your partner like a teammate, not an adversary. Learn how to do some of the chores your partner does to get a better understanding of how much effort something takes. And finally, take the time to acknowledge what the other person is doing, and every now and then, even express your appreciation. That'll go a long way. I'm Dr. Sanjay Gupta, helping you live a better life.
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1: The Be Her perfume will be out on the 17th. If you missed the limited drop a couple weeks ago, it'll be nationwide on the 17th at Ulta's. It's Ella Langley, Be Her, on the Overnight Ride. She

Ian Munsick getting ready to become a bar owner in Deadwood, South Dakota. His Cowboy Bar and Western Grill will be open this August. Here he is, Love is Blind, on the Overnight Ride.

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1: And I was kind of right about who would shotgun a beer with him. Former Oklahoma Sooners football players, including current Eagles player Lane Johnson, which is a sign to me that they will win the Super Bowl this year. I'm pulling the strings here, but I want them to win, so my mental health is good.

0: As a society, we are advancing well beyond where I thought we'd be. I'm Justin. It's the Overnight Ride because now we have drinkable pizza. So Pizza Hut has unveiled a drinkable pizza that blends melted cheese with curry sauce. It's only in Japan, unfortunately, and only till June 15th. Let me tell you, I love this. And I hate this at the same time. I love it because after all, a rough night out, a nice pizza in the morning helps sop up all that alcohol. And if we can have it where I can stay in bed and eat the pizza and just get it in my gullet as fast as I can, I'm in. But it also seems like we are just inventing more ways to absolutely incinerate the inside of our mouths. A pizza burn, top 10 worst feeling in the world. Now that we can drink it, we're just burning the whole esophagus, which will help you forget about your throbbing headache from the night before.
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14: A better life with Dr. Sanjay Gupta.
15: Across the country right now, at this very moment, there are probably arguments taking place about who's doing more of the housework, the homework, the shuttling of kids from this activity to that. It's true. By and large, women do more of this than men. But doesn't have to be that way. And if you and your spouse can level that playing field, it's going to make both of you and your kids happier. Psychologist Yelena Ketchmanovich says this might be how you get there. As hard as it might be at first, try to think of your partner like a teammate, not an adversary. Learn how to do some of the chores your partner does to get a better understanding of how much effort something takes. And finally, take the time to acknowledge what the other person is doing, and every now and then, even express your appreciation. That'll go a long way. I'm Dr. Sanjay Gupta, helping you live a better life.
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Red Rocks, The Ryman, a bunch of shows in his hometown, and the Grand Ole Opry. Tyler Nance listed off his bucket list venues. Grand Ole Opry is happening. June 16th, he makes his debut. It's Tyler Nance, keeps me sane on the overnight ride.

I've moved on from my wrong predictions of who Morgan Wallen would walk out with at his shows in Indianapolis this past weekend. We're looking forward to Gainesville this weekend in Florida. If he doesn't walk out with Tim Tebow, I'll stop predicting. I won't, but I'll be very ashamed of myself.

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0: Alexandra Kay, Street for the Heart on the Overnight Ride. She's playing CMA Fest here in Nashville in just a couple weeks. Has a very specific goal for her show. She is selling bows on her website. She wants everybody at the show to wear bows. This is like when at Pitbull shows, everybody wears ball caps, or at Hardy shows, everybody dresses as Hardy. She wants to do the same, except with bows. I kind of hope it happens. If I get a free one, I'll wear it.
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5: Across the country right now, at this very moment, there are probably arguments taking place about who's doing more of the housework, the homework, the shuttling of kids from this activity to that. It's true. By and large, women do more of this than men. But doesn't have to be that way. And if you and your spouse can level that playing field, it's going to make both of you and your kids happier. Psychologist Yelena Kecmanovic says this might be how you get there. As hard as it might be at first, try to think of your partner like a teammate, not an adversary. Learn how to do some of the chores your partner does to get a better understanding of how much effort something takes. And finally, take the time to acknowledge what the other person is doing, and every now and then, even express your appreciation. That'll go a long way. I'm Dr. Sanjay Gupta, helping you live a better life.
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1: I respect the preparation. I feel like me and John Party would get along. He is ready to go to the UK. The other day, he had a stop at Walgreens to load up on Pepto-Bismol and Imodium because he plans on eating a lot overseas. That is the same worry that I have. I mean, we're on the same level. It's John Party boots off on the overnight ride.

Cody Johnson in the fall on the overnight ride. In case you missed it, it is confirmed. Him and Luke Combs, June 26th. They have a song out together. I'm holding in my excitement because I really am.

My name's Justin. This is the Overnight Ride. I do enjoy Bailey Zimmerman because he kind of is a nerd about certain types of music. I wouldn't say these are both hair metal bands, but his favorite band is Tesla. He was hanging out with Tucker Wetmore. They played each other Tesla and Rush. Kind of nerdy, but cool at the same time. Why?

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0: doesn't really get you anything, and that's really lame. I'm Justin. It's the Overnight Ride. So two commencement speeches over the past week from two country stars. Eric Church did one at UNC. His whole speech was about guitar and life. Very cool. It's on YouTube. Riley Green last week got an honorary doctorate degree from Jacksonville State, his alma mater, which allows you to speak. That is like the loophole, apparently. They give you the doctorate. You're allowed to participate in the ceremony. Then afterwards, they have like a meet and greet for donors. I'm like, that's lame. Like, you don't, that's it. You get the piece of paper. It's this honorary doctorate. You can hang it on the wall. There's no like discount the cafeteria, discount the merch store. Like, I mean, they probably get those, but I'm saying like a regular person get an honorary doctorate. You don't get anything. There's no perks. The only thing that you get out of this is something I've strived my whole life for, is to be a doctor, but not actually be a doctor. Like, I love to call friends before their wedding and say, make sure you put Dr. Justin Franiak on my name tag so people who I don't know walking to the wedding think I'm more important than I am. I feel like getting the honorary doctorate takes a little bit of guilt off your back if you try and pull that move to impress strangers at your friends' weddings. You don't get anything. You don't even get like a free bowl of soup.
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9: 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Certified strength and conditioning coach Dana Santos told us, recovery is about choosing the right kind of movement at the right time. 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

Tucker Wetmore, social media comment of the night comes from Eden, who said, "Ugh, I have to keep scrolling, but I shall miss you," on his Instagram post. It's Tuck and Brunette on the Overnight Ride.

0: didn't change my mind on the overnight ride. I was complaining about his honorary doctorate earlier. Not that he got it. It doesn't get you any perks. Like, there's, you just kind of get it and you speak and you leave. But he had a big week. He played with the Savannah Bananas over the weekend, the traveling baseball team. He did get a hit. And now for season 30 of The Voice, Riley Greene will be a new coach. It will be him, Kelly Clarkson, and Adam Levine on the upcoming season, which I don't know if they're filming it yet, but Riley Greene will be a new coach, and he will be turning his chair.
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11: What are the chances you are listening to this while drinking a nice hot cup of coffee? If so, don't let me stop you. For years, we've been reporting on the health benefits of coffee, and that's not going to stop today. A new study, this one out of Harvard School of Public Health, found that coffee and tea could help lower your risk of developing dementia. People who enjoyed 1 to 3 caffeinated cups a day saw the biggest impact. In addition to the caffeine, coffee contains hundreds of bioactive compounds that can influence inflammation, glucose metabolism, vascular function, and oxidative stress. It's also possible coffee drinkers might be doing other things that keep them healthy. Eating a more balanced diet, getting plenty of exercise, sleep, not smoking, or drinking too much alcohol. And finally, staying socially active. I'm Dr. Sanjay Gupta, helping you live a better life.
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Her new album, Wild, is out right now, and she'll be on the show this Friday to talk all about that, and we may nerd out just a little bit. Here's Ashley McBride, and What If We Don't? This

So today is National Limerick Day, and I feel like we all had to write them in elementary school. So here we go. This band is named Low Cash. This song was a big smash. My name is Justin. I'll stop my huffing so the lyrics and I don't crash. We can-

the sign is up for Kane Brown's new bar on Broadway here in Nashville called Kane Brown's on Broadway. The menu is not online. So, you know, as a part of my job, I feel like I got to go down there in a couple weeks and see what kind of food's on the menu. Can I expense that? 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

0: My name's Justin. This is the Overnight Ride. Who's this?
1: Jeff the Joke Guy.
0: Jeff calling us from Dallas makes you laugh, makes you cringe, makes you think, makes you groan. What do you got?
1: What do you get when you cross a cocker spaniel, a poodle, and a rooster?
0: A cocker spaniel, a poodle, and a rooster. What?
1: Yep. A cocker poodle do.
0: So dumb.
1: So stupid, it's funny. We were supposed to celebrate my mom's 63rd birthday, but due to drinking and bad decisions, none of us were able to make it. Why don't skeletons fight each other?
0: Why don't skeletons fight each other? Why?
1: Because they don't have any guts.
0: Oh.

0: Why did the computer go to the doctor?
1: Why did the computer go to the doctor? Why?
0: Because it caught a virus.
1: Oh, man.
0: Why can't your nose be 12 inches long?
1: Because then it'd be a foot.
0: Yep.
1: There we go.
0: What has a head, a tail, but no body?
1: A head, a tail, but no body. A quarter?
0: Yeah, a coin.
1: There we go.
0: This is Jeff the Joke Guy, signing off.
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16: You ever wonder why the same cold virus makes some people so sick and others not sick at all? Well, according to an interesting new study out of Yale School of Medicine, one key factor is how quickly the cells in their noses, called nasal cells, respond to the virus and contain it. It's called the interferon response, and it can vary for different people. Now, when that response gets inhibited, it can trigger a different reaction, which leads to excessive mucus production and inflammation. In other words, a cold that is a lot more miserable. 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

Now it is official. We can talk about it. Luke Combs and Brothers Osborne both appear on the new Cody Johnson album out June 26th, Banks of the Trinity. I feel like I'm equally excited for each song. Cody and Luke will match up well. Brothers Osborne will bring those chunky guitars. I've been

My name's Justin. It's the Overnight Ride, as always. Catch me on Instagram, Justin Off Air. Call, text 615-737-1033. It's Jordan Davis. And turn this truck around. It's time.

playing in Oklahoma this past weekend, home of the Sooners this upcoming weekend. He will be at Lambeau Field, Green Bay, Wisconsin. He has to change the stage because the Packers are very specific about their grass. You don't want to make Packers fans mad about their grass. I can hear

0: Russell Dickerson did not go through a table at his show here in Nashville. I was hoping for it. My name's Justin. It's the Overnight Ride. WrestleMania tour, wrestling themed, came to Nashville on Friday night. I got to be there. It was great. So Tyler Hubbard opened up for Russell Dickerson, and then there was a pause. And Thomas Rhett just appeared on stage. He sang Die a Happy Man acoustically. And I was like, what is going on? Everybody was saying, what is going on? Apparently, these two had a bet together. And whoever lost had to open up for the other one. And that was Thomas paying off his debt. I don't know what the bet was, but I need to find out.
1: We're here for you. Second and third shifters, we are here for you. More of the Overnight Ride is next.
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13: If you're someone who isn't super active, just thinking about the amount of exercise you're supposed to get every week can feel daunting. 75 minutes of vigorous exercise, 150 minutes of moderate intensity exercise. It's a lot. But I have some good news for you in the form of a recent study out of Norway. Researchers found that for most sedentary people, getting just 5 more minutes of meaningful movement a day had a statistically significant impact on their expected lifespan. So did reducing the amount of time they sat every day by just 30 minutes. That's not to say that this bare minimum is what you should aspire to, but I think it's a good reminder that doing something is always better than doing nothing. The point is, just get started. Work just a little bit more movement into your daily routine, and don't even think of it as exercise. I'm Dr. Sanjay Gupta, helping you live a better life.
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1: I ain't coming.

new song in 2 years. And from what I'm reading, the new project he will put out eventually will be very islandy. Of course, we're talking about Kenny Chesney. It's Carry On the Overnight Ride.

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4: Yeah.
9: It's like Freaky Friday, but on a Tuesday, though.
4: It's showtime.
10: Oh, yes, it is showtime. Good morning, everybody. It's 1 minute after five. Rich and Casey in the morning. My name is Rich. Please welcome to the stage my good friend and favorite radio personality, Casey Allen.
11: Good morning.
10: Good morning to you. Phone lines are open. Open. So we want to hear from you. Who is going to step up and be our first caller of the day? There is no prize. The prize is, as we've mentioned before, the glory of being first caller of the day. The glory, Casey Allen.
11: It is glorious.
10: How many times have people called in and we said, allow us to bestow the glory of being first caller of the day? And you may say to yourself, what do you mean by glory? What does that mean? That means that this weekend, wherever you go, there will be a glow about you and a shine. Let's just say, for example, you go in the grocery store and there's just going to be people looking at you and you'll be like, why are you all looking at me? And they'll say, you just have a glow about you. It's like something, some sort of aura around you. 1-800.
11: Is that what it all means?
10: 860.
11: It's the glory.
10: Yeah, I'm just looking for somebody who wants to talk to us.
11: Right? I get it.
10: I mean, you know what I'm saying, right?
11: I do know.
10: I mean, usually if I'm offering up some tickets or something like that, I know the phone lines explode and everybody's like, oh, yes, I want to win the tickets. But today there are no tickets. None.
11: No.
10: And I will say this, which is kind of weird. Yesterday, when we came on, every line was lit.
11: And we hadn't even said anything, tickets or no.
10: I hadn't said anything.
11: No.
10: Now, today, I came in. And I look down here to my left and I see, and sometimes it's the phone and it's the delay that causes these kind of issues. But if I look over here to my left, I see, what would you call that? A vast wasteland of nothing. Then again, it could be the phone line.
11: Okay, we're waiting. And while we're waiting, I want to say congratulations.
10: You do.
11: See, you were quoted in the newspaper this morning, article about FawFest headliners.
10: Was I?
11: Yeah.
10: Well, that's
11: you want to know
10: cool.
11: what you said? You said.
10: What I say?
11: It's going to be a great show.
10: Woo!
11: Says Rich Krieger of WIOV, the country radio station that runs the I-105 Fall Fest.
10: I am so deep.
11: Deep.
10: That, I mean, I went deep for that one. look at these lines ringing. Casey, pick a number.
11: There
10: one,
11: we
10: two,
11: go.
10: Three, four, or five.
11: How about if we go with two?
10: Two it is. Hello, line two. Who's this? Where are you calling from?
12: Educator Sam,
10: thank you so much. Bailing us out of an uncomfortable situation. You know, I look over and I see no lines ringing, and then immediately, and it's never happened in the 8 years that we've been doing the first caller of the day. We've never
11: Somebody
10: had.
11: Somebody has.

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1: Hey, Sam, let me ask you, what was the absolute best day of your life?
2: I probably have to say not just one single day, but when each of my children were born.
1: Okay. All right. And how many children?
2: Three.
1: All right. Congratulations. Trifecta. Yes. Now, did you have plans? Did you say three, that's it, I'm done?
2: None of them were planned.
1: Oh, okay. Unexpected surprises.
2: Yes. But I love every single one of them. I wouldn't change anything for the world.
1: Yeah. Some people call those whoopsie babies. Did you have a whoopsie, Casey?
3: I did have a whoopsie.
1: All right. Look at this. A couple of ladies here on the phone that have had whoopsie babies. Sam, let me...
2: My last one was a big time whoopsie.
1: What? Who was?
2: My last one.
1: Oh, your last?
3: Yeah, mine too.
2: Yeah, mine. My oldest is 33 and he is 18. My youngest is 18.
1: Wow. That is quite a discrepancy. Yeah. You ladies need to calm yourselves down. That's what's going on here. Sam, how do you order your eggs?
2: Normally OV Easy, Dippy, however you want to say it.
1: Yeah, Pennsylvania, we say Dippy.
2: Dippy, yeah.
1: Yeah, sunny side up. Now, what are you dipping them?
2: Yeah. Normally, if I'm out, I normally get French toast, and I put my eggs on top of my French toast, and then I break the yolk and let it fall down all over my French toast.
1: Okay, that sounds good. How about you, Casey?
3: What kind of eggs?
1: Yeah.
3: Golly. I like all kinds of eggs. I like them hard-boiled. I like them soft-boiled. I like them once over easy. I like them scrambled. I don't have a favorite. Depends on the mood.
1: Okay. Yeah. Sound like my wife. Yeah, everything just contingent upon her mood. Last night, yeah. I said, she was working a little bit later, so I said, you want me to make dinner? She said, sure. I said, are hot dogs okay? She goes, I was kind of thinking maybe, you know, some steak would be nice, because we had these two steaks in there.
3: Is that what you made?
1: Yeah, that's what I made, you know. I said, I thought we agreed on the hot dogs and the chili and all that. And she's like, nah, my mood has changed.
3: Yeah.
1: What is the next big thing coming up in your life, Sam?
2: My son's graduation.
1: Okay. Very, very
2: high
1: cool.
2: Graduation. Yeah.
1: Awesome. Now, what's his plans going forward?
2: Right now, he's just going to work. He originally wanted to go do sports medicine, but he realized how long it's going to take him to go through school and how much that's going to cost him. So right now he's just going to work. He hasn't decided yet.
3: Okay.
1: Very cool. What makes you happy?
2: My family. Listening to you guys in the morning.
1: Oh, you're so sweet. Have you ever been attacked by a wild animal?
2: I was bit by a snake. Does that count?
1: Ooh, yes. Yeah, that counts. How'd that happen?
2: I was walking in a stream with my cousins, and there was a little snake swimming by, and I bent down and picked it up, and it got me in between my thumb and my pointer finger.
3: Ooh.
2: Never told my parents.
1: Wow. Yeah, you gotta be careful of those stream snakes. I mean, there's cottonmouths.
2: Yeah.
1: You don't want to get bit by one of those.
2: This was down in Virginia.
1: Wow. Was this before cell phones and stuff?
2: Oh, yeah. I was maybe 10.
1: I was going to say, pictures. We want to see pictures of this snake.
2: Right?
1: Well,
2: I would have had them if I had a cell phone.
1: Last question this morning. If I gave you 15 seconds to tell us something, I don't know, you know, positive, what would you say?
2: Positive. Everyone listen to Rich and Casey.
1: Oh, there he goes, too.
2: Everybody, think positive. Thinking negative doesn't work. Always think positive.
1: It's awesome. Yeah, think positive.
3: I agree.
1: Best way to be here on this May 12th.
3: Wow.
1: Of the year 2026.
3: This year is flying, isn't it?
1: Sam, thanks for bailing us out this morning. And we can't thank you enough for being our
4: first class.

0: 105 WIOV. That's Jazz Jenner, Firecracker. It's Rich and Casey. It's 5:13 in the secret 5 o'clock hour. Thank you to Educator Sam being our first caller of the day. And she got bit by a snake one time.
1: I know.
0: It's always crazy to ask people about wild animals and have you ever been attacked? And I know I've told the story about being in that junkyard in Keysville, New York, in the Adirondacks when I was 13 years old. And we got chased by a bear. And I guess that's kind of an attack. You know, I mean, listen, in reality, it sounds closer than you think, but that thing was probably at least 40 yards away from me.
1: Still.
0: While I was hauling my backside, my skinny little bony butt across that junkyard and managed to make our way into the house before the thing got to us. And then somebody in the trailer park went out and now took care of things. I guess is a nice way to say it. But, you know, I was thinking about giraffes. You know, like, aren't they friendly? Aren't
1: they
0: giraffes friendly?
1: Do they
0: spit at you?
1: With that black tongue.
0: I have never been spit at by a giraffe. I mean,
1: how many have you hung around?
0: Quite a few.
1: Really?
0: Oh, yeah. Me and the giraffes were pretty tight. No, I went to that place. What's that place up north you go to?
1: Yeah, I know. We're Tobias.
0: Tobias Lake. And I've been up there. And I've seen the giraffes, and they've stuck their head right over the fence, and you feed them, and you do that kind of stuff. They're all very friendly. I believe it was Jeffrey. Was that not the name of the, or is that the Toys R Us giraffe?
1: That's Toys R Us. Yeah, well. Joffrey. It's G-E-O.
0: Joffrey. Oh, Joffrey.
1: Joffrey.
0: Like Queen or Game of Thrones.
1: Yes.
0: Do you know that their tongues are 21 inches long?
1: Is that right?
0: Mm-hmm. And they use it to clean their ears. So let me ask you this, Casey Allen.
1: Okay.
0: If your tongue was... I don't know. It doesn't have to be 21 inches, but let's just say it was 12 inches.
1: Yeah.
0: Would you clean your ears with your tongue?
1: I doubt it.
0: Would you pick your nose?
1: No.
0: Would you clean your neck?
1: No.
0: Would you say,
1: No.
0: And say, Casey, what are you doing? And you'd be over there just licking your neck. And I'd be like, that's so weird.
1: But I wonder, do they have taste buds all over the whole tongue?
0: Oh, well, that's a good question. I don't know the answer to that.
1: I mean, they have a ton of taste buds.
0: I mean, if you could do it, would you do it?
1: No.
0: Like, would you do it in private? Like, you know how you pick your nose in private and no one's around?
1: No, stop it. No.
0: Stick a Q-tip in your ear and take a gander at all that yellow wax that comes out? I mean, would you do the same thing if you had a 12-inch tongue?
1: I don't think so.
0: Would you, knock down the... part of your hair, you know, when you get a cow lick?
1: When I, like I'm doing now with my hand,
0: yeah.
1: I'd use my tongue instead. I don't, maybe.
0: When I take off my headphones, my hair goes all askew.
1: Yes, it does.
0: And then I'll like walk down to the bathroom and I'll look in the mirror and I'll be like, oh my gosh.
1: Stick it in the air.
0: And then I say to myself, boy, if only I had a 12-inch tongue, I would just lick this.
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3: 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Hey, guys.
2: 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You want great abs? You need Gut Punch.
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9: A better life with Dr. Sanjay Gupta.
10: If you are the parent of an infant, it can be really hard to find baby foods that are truly healthy for your child. According to a new study out of UNC Chapel Hill, almost three quarters of baby foods are ultra-processed and may contain additives that are linked to potential health problems later in life. The study's lead author said, what shocked her was that the top ingredient in 71% of these baby foods wasn't a fruit or vegetable, it was one or more additives that babies' guts are not fully developed enough to be able to handle. Eating the right food at this stage of life is so important because this is when children begin developing dietary preferences for the rest of their lives. So take the extra time to look at the ingredient labels on the foods you are buying. You're going to want short lists and also ingredients that you recognize. I'm Dr. Sanjay Gupta, helping you live a better life.
11: Rich and Casey in the morning.
0: Hey, that's us. It's 5:20. It is Rich and Casey. As far as the weather goes today, it's kind of chilly outside. I mean, it's 39 degrees, but it's still kind of chilly. And today's high, sunshine at 68.
1: Oh, that sounds good.
0: Not too shabby. As a matter of fact, tomorrow it's going to be some clouds in the sky, but a high getting up to 70 degrees.
1: Seriously?
0: And then I'm going to predict that Thursday, when the high is only 59, that will be the last sub-60 day we have until, I don't know.
1: Fall.
0: Yeah.
1: I hope you're right.
0: I'm just guessing. I have nothing to back that up other than a 10-day forecast, which shows temperatures high above 60.
1: Okay.
0: 5:20 now.
1: Cheating there.
0: You chose the letter F.
1: I did.
0: This morning, and I'm playing this song for you because I know you love it. It's Forever Country. It's I-105. Good morning.

0: 105 WIOV. Another song I feel I have to come out of somewhat dramatic. That's Forever Country, Artist Then, Now, and Forever, brought to you by the letter F, brought to you by Casey Allen.
1: Thank you for choosing that. I do love that.
0: Well, you're very cool. And coming up, we're going to talk about cool.
1: Oh?
0: Who's cool and who's not cool and whether you think you're cool. But right now, speaking of cool, we announced the lineup yesterday.
1: Yes, we did.
0: For Fall Fest 2026. Now, the show itself is going to be October 4th, Sunday, October 4th. And on the stage, how exciting to be on the stage. Are you not excited? Are you not excited? I saw a lot of positivity.
1: I did too.
0: In social media, which is, you know, odd. Because usually when we make the announcement, you always have a certain group of people that like to...
1: complain.
0: Yeah.
1: Yeah.
0: Not sure why. But anyways, the I-105 Fall Fest Country Music Festival, let me just say this. The only reason we're able to keep these tickets at $25, you know, because you go and you go out and you try to, you know, go to a concert these days. It's expensive.
1: Right. I mean, and these are big names. They don't do this for free.
0: Right. So I, like, for example, I just bought Barry Manilow tickets. My wife and I, we mortgaged the house to be able to get those tickets.
1: I believe
0: to
1: it.
0: To go see Barry Manilow.
1: I hope he still can do it.
0: I hope he still can too. Yeah. He's rescheduled. So
1: I know.
0: It's coming up June 25th.
1: Yes.
0: But this show.
1: You're not going to be here the 26th.
0: That's right. Let's focus on this show though. Thank you to our sponsors, Rutters, the law offices of Metzger Wickersham, Helm Construction, Roofing, Siding, and Gutters. Cody Helm, by the way, was a judge at Showdown.
1: Yes.
0: And Ashley, all for their sponsorship, because without them, we wouldn't be able to do the show. There would be no show, because it's a high financial undertaking to be able to put something like this on, especially when you have artists like Tyler Hubbard and Nate Smith. They are our co-headliners this year. And Josh Ross is going to be performing as well. Harper Grace and our Showdown winner, Trent Becker, and The Collective. So, this is just going to be an unbelievable show. Jillian Smith is going to be singing the national anthem. I cannot wait. And I know tickets were doing brisk business yesterday.
1: Yeah, they were. As soon as we announced, and actually, some people, you know, were on before because they saw that it was posted on our site just a few minutes before we announced it.
0: Yes. So go get your tickets. I'm not kidding. Those VIP tickets, those are going to sell.
1: They are going so fast already.
0: So, yeah, it's very simple. WIOV.com. Yeah. 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
1: Right.
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1: Go get your tickets. 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
0: You could, but it might be simpler to go to WIOV.com.
1: Yeah.
0: Now, you could pre-order your 2026 Fall Fest lineup shirts. 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
1: And then you pick it up that day.
0: Yep. Just like that. And then you slap it on. You go, that's right. I'm wearing my shirt. I'm so proud. Anyways, WIOV.com. Again, the lineup is Tyler Hubbard, Nate Smith, Josh Ross, Harper Grace, and the winner of Showdown. So go get you some. And stick around. Coming up, the coolest person I know, Casey Allen. We'll talk about it. 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
3: Yes, Mulder.
2: They released the UFO files.
3: Finally, we'll see what we've long suspected.
2: Wait, is this all there is?
3: This is the file dump.
2: This is the dump.
3: Pictures of white dots.
2: And this video of a white dot moving in gray clouds.
3: I think that's an asteroids video game.
2: Wait, here's something that was sent to J. Edgar Hoover. 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
3: I've seen that before. Pretty sure that's an ELO album cover.
2: Well, that was disappointing.
3: So was the revival of the X-Files.
2: Now that was a dump.
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4: What are the chances you are listening to this while drinking a nice hot cup of coffee? If so, don't let me stop you. For years, we've been reporting on the health benefits of coffee, and that's not going to stop today. A new study, this one out of Harvard School of Public Health, found that coffee and tea could help lower your risk of developing dementia. People who enjoyed 1 to 3 caffeinated cups a day saw the biggest impact. In addition to the caffeine, coffee contains hundreds of bioactive compounds that can influence inflammation, glucose metabolism, vascular function, and oxidative stress. It's also possible coffee drinkers might be doing other things that keep them healthy. Eating a more balanced diet, getting plenty of exercise, sleep, not smoking, or drinking too much alcohol. And finally, staying socially active. I'm Dr. Sanjay Gupta, helping you live a better life.
5: It's a
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6: All right, 5:32, 28 minutes ahead at 6 o'clock. Look for some sunshine today, high up to 68. Some clouds tomorrow with a high right around 70. Ella Langley and Morgan Wallen's new single, I Can't Love You Anymore, is coming up. Also, we'll talk to the coolest person I know, Casey Allen. But right now, it's your 60-second stand-up. It's Nate Bargatze talking about prison at I-105.
7: I've done comedy for a while. I've done a lot of different shows. I did one in a prison once. So we go in. Let's say you guys are the inmates. So I'm sitting here. I'm like doing my dumb jokes. None of it works. Every joke I have involves being outside in the past 30 years. Like, I'm like, traffic's crazy. You guys remember? Who remembers? People remember traffic here, right? So I'm doing my dumb jokes, and then an inmate gets up and starts walking towards me. I'm like, oh boy, here we go. You know, like he's going to use me to break out. And I don't want to point at him, but no one's like, look at, but I am using hand gestures. I'm like, what do you guys do on this side of the room? Should he be walking up like that? Turns out the bathrooms are behind me. He's a good guy. I judged him on what he was wearing and where we were at.

0: I-105 WIOV, Ella Langley and Morgan Wallen, and I can't love you anymore. 5:37, 23 minutes ahead of 6 o'clock. It is Rich and Casey, and, you know, speaking of cool, I said Casey, and I immediately thought of cool. Some adults fully accept that they're no longer cool. Like me. I'm not that I've ever been cool, but I know I am the furthest thing from being cool. Did you see me skip at Showdown the other day?
1: You did okay.
0: Yes, I know I did okay as far as skipping goes, but that's not something somebody wears as coolness. You know, like, hey, you know, if you're trying to impress somebody, you wouldn't skip, would you? I mean, you single guys, if you're taking a lady out, would you, you know, hey, listen, before we go get dinner, do you want to go skipping? It just doesn't happen. But I don't care. For me, it doesn't matter. I mean, I saw the Mahatma out there rolling his eyes, going, oh my goodness gracious. I bet we're the only radio station that has
1: we are too, a
0: morning guy that's skipping around the park. But, you know, I don't care. That's just the thing. But there's a new poll out that says 56% of people believe they're cool now, compared to 43% who remembered being cool in high school. So in other words, people think they get cooler
1: as they get older.
0: Yeah, 16% of Americans say they consider themselves very cool, and 39% said somewhat cool, 24% said not very cool, and then I would be in the 12% that said I'm not at all cool. Now, adults under 45 more willing to cling to being cool, while Gen Xers and boomers were more willing to accept they're uncool. But I want to say this. When it comes to cool,
1: yeah,
0: Casey, you're the coolest person.
1: Oh, yeah, right.
0: You are. You're very, very cool. I don't know how you do it. I mean, you just come in here every day, you sit down in your chair, and you just exude cool. And when I turn on the microphone, I feel somewhat diminished as I, you and I start doing a little give and take. And I think to myself, man, she is so cool. And I am so not cool. And maybe that's what makes this show work, is that you're cool and I'm not cool. And it's just me constantly trying to be cool and trying to be funny, but I'm really not cool or funny. And yet you just maintain. No, seriously, just roll with this. Okay.
1: Okay.
0: Anyways, but is it cool to not care about being cool? Or isn't it cool to not care about being cool? One or the other. I mean, is cool even important as you get older? Is it important to be cool? Is it?
1: I think so.
0: Yeah. That's because you're cool and I'm not cool. That's why you think it's important.
2: In theaters now, a quiet place.
3: Quiet. Shh.
2: I'm being as quiet as I can. You shush.
3: Shut up.
2: You shut up. I'll come over there in a second when I'm done with this.
3: Shh.
2: That does it. A quiet place. Now showing. I'm going to teach you a lesson, Mr. Shutty Uppy.
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5: An accident-free start in Lancaster County. No delays on 30, 283, or 222. 272 and 501 look good. 441 and 23, no delays. Same thing, Berks County. 12 and 222 are flowing well. We're looking good on 61 and 183. No delays, I-78. Lebanon County's accident-free. No issues on the turnpike. If you see a problem, 717-901-5000. John Wilspach, right now, traffic.
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15: If you are the parent of an infant, it can be really hard to find baby foods that are truly healthy for your child. According to a new study out of UNC Chapel Hill, almost three-quarters of baby foods are ultra-processed and may contain additives that are linked to potential health problems later in life. The study's lead author said what shocked her was that the top ingredient in 71% of these baby foods wasn't a fruit or vegetable, it was one or more additives that babies' guts are not fully developed enough to be able to handle. Eating the right food at this stage of life is so important because this is when children begin developing dietary preferences for the rest of their lives. So take the extra time to look at the ingredient labels on the foods you are buying. You're going to want short lists and also ingredients that you recognize. I'm Dr. Sanjay Gupta, helping you live a better life.
4: Rich and Casey, I-105.
0: Yeah, that's where you'd find us on I-105, 544, 16 minutes ahead of 6 o'clock. It is the Rich and Casey show. I'd like to thank the person that said, you are very cool. Talking to me.
1: You are very cool.
0: She said, not caring what people think makes you so much cooler. Keep skipping and keep being you. I think you're cooler than the other side of the pillow. I love that. Thank you so much.
1: Am I the other side of the pillow?
0: But you, to me, are cooler.
1: But am I the other side of the pillow?
0: No, well, you're cool. You're the coolest.
1: She said you're cooler than the other side of the pillow.
0: Yeah, but that was not anything towards you. That's just a saying that's out there.
1: Oh?
0: Yeah, cooler. Cool. I thought you were so cool you would know that. And now I'm disappointed. 5:45.
1: So what are we doing?
0: We're going to do the weather forecast.
1: Okay.
0: Hang on there, young lady.
1: You got me nervous.
0: Don't be nervous. Don't be scared. Kathy Logan said, good morning, Rich and Casey. I've never been cool, nor have I ever tried to be cool. I march to my own drummer, and that's fine with me.
1: That makes you cool.
0: Yeah. Keep doing you, Kathy. We really appreciate it. I will say there was a time, I'm sure, that I tried to be cool. And then somewhere along the line, I think I gave up on it and realized that no matter how hard I tried, that I wasn't ever really going to be cool. And so
1: Is cool even a word that people use now?
0: Yeah, that's why we even brought all this up. There's a survey out. People think they're cool. Cool is the word. Remember, we were talking about slang words that have stood the test of time and there's not many of them. Cool has stood the test of time. Our grandparents said cool. Our parents said cool. We say cool. Our kids say cool.
1: I don't think my grandparents said cool.
0: You don't think so?
1: I don't even think my parents said cool.
0: You don't remember your grandma coming up and fist bumping you and saying, you're so cool.
1: Not at all.
0: That's cool, Casey. You're cooler than the other side of the pillow. But we brought this up because there is a new poll out that 56% of people believe that they're cool now. Cooler than they were when they were in high school.
1: Right.
0: So I think that's just adapting to life.
1: I agree.
0: You outgrow all that high school stuff and, you know, the clickiness, although there are clicks even in adulthood.
1: Mm-hmm.
0: I think, you know, we start getting independent, start thinking for ourselves, you know, there's less groupthink. And I think that might contribute to the coolness. But then again, I don't know. I'm just making it up. 5:47, 13 minutes ahead of 6 o'clock.
1: Weren't you going to do the weather?
0: Oh. Okay.
1: Before you talk.
0: You're making me nervous over there. You're traffic copping me on this thing. 68 degrees and sunshine.
1: Oh, good.
0: It's going to be beautiful. Tomorrow, cloudy and 70. Right now, it's that time of the morning. Full celebrity birthdays. Casey Allen.
1: I thought we were doing something.
0: We are. We're doing celebrity birthdays.
1: I thought we were doing a test or something.
0: A test?
1: Because you said we're going to talk about this cool, so I thought you were going to be asking me questions.
0: What are you talking about?
1: Well, then I'm not happy.
0: Well, you're too cool to be happy, so.
1: Let's do birthdays.
0: Yeah, do them in the way you do them. Do them the cool way.
1: Okay. From the show Nashville, Claire Bowen turning 42 today.
0: Cool.
1: Ned on The Office. Domhnall is how it's pronounced. I just checked. Domhnall Gleeson turned 43. Cool. Rami Malek is 45.
0: Yeah, Rami Malek.
1: Malek. He was Freddie Mercury in the Queen movie.
0: He was cool.
1: Kim Fields, 37. She was Tootie.
0: Ho, ho, ho. What about Jason Biggs from American Pie movies? He was cool.
1: Was he?
0: Yeah, 48 today.
1: Okay. Tony Hawk is 58. Scotty Schwartz, who was the kid that got his tongue stuck to the pole in Christmas Story. Not cool.
0: Not cool.
1: He is 58 today. Stephen Baldwin turned 60. Emilio Estevez, or as some people say, Estevez, is 64. Kix Brooks turned 71. Billy Squier is 76. And Steve Winwood is also 76 today.
0: You forgot about Ving Rhames.
1: Who?
0: Ving, he was Marcellus Wallace in Pulp Fiction.
1: Marcellus Wallace.
0: Yeah, he was pretty cool. They were all cool. Billy Squier was cool.
1: Oh, my word.
0: Until that video, Rock Me Tonight, came out. Then he got uncool. Celebrities who are no longer with us.
1: Are they cool?
0: They would be cool if they were still alive. Okay. Burt Bacharach.
1: Oh, yes.
0: 70 top 40 hits. 70. If he was still alive, he'd be 98. Yogi Berra, who, of course, was a famous baseball player and manager. And he would be 101. And George Carlin.
1: Oh, yeah.
0: Great comedian. If he was still alive today, he would be 89 years old. And those, my friends, are your celebrity birthdays. Here's Zach John King. He's a new artist with his song Get to Drinkin' at I-105.

0: I-105 WIOV. I told Casey once that song started playing, I go, this is a good song.
1: It is.
0: Zach John King, Get to Drink It. And almost named after your son.
1: Almost, yeah. Zachary John.
0: So there you go. It is Rich and Casey.
1: It's 5:52. There was a song out like that.
0: Ahead of 6 o'clock. What?
1: Yeah. Marlo Thomas had a song out.
0: Marlo Thomas?
1: Yeah. With Zachary John, Mow the Lawn.
0: Marlo Thomas put out an album?
1: Yeah.
0: Like a single, or was it a whole album?
1: I think it was like a kid's album.
0: Yeah. So for those of you who don't know the Marlo Thomas reference, she was the daughter of Danny Thomas, who, mm-hmm. by the way, founded St. Jude's Hospital in Memphis, Tennessee.
1: And he was also the star of Make Room for Daddy.
0: And his daughter, Marlo, who you just referenced, went on to be a TV star in a show called That Girl.
1: And I loved that show.
0: And then she married Phil Donahue, mm-hmm. who was a daytime talk show host.
1: She had a very distinctive voice, or has a very distinctive voice.
0: Yeah, I always had a crush on her.
1: Yeah.
0: From back in the day. That. Yeah, well, I mean, I was a little kid. My mom used to watch That Girl, and I was like, oh, mm-hmm. I like that girl. And then I grew up, and I was like, oh, I like that girl.
1: I really like that girl.
0: Oh, boy, do I like that girl. Hey, you remember Sizzler restaurants? The no. Sizzler? Huh? Going down to the Sizzler?
1: No.
0: Okay. Well, then I guess it doesn't mean anything. But they're coming back.
1: Oh.
0: Sizzlers.
1: What can you get there? Like burgers?
0: Well, it's like a buffet. And they would have steaks and salads and that kind of stuff.
1: So it's not a drive-through, like a fast food place.
0: No. It's a sit-down. You'd go in and then have a giant, buffet.
1: Oh, okay.
0: Kind of do your thing. But anyways, there is an announcement that they are coming back. So excitement for Sizzler fans, not so much for cool people like you. 5:54, 6 minutes ahead of 6 o'clock. Casey's Choice up next, I-105.
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5: An accident-free start in Lancaster County. No delays on 30, 283 or 222. 272 and 501 look good. 441 and 23, no delays. Same thing, Berks County. 12 and 222 are flowing well. We're looking good on 61 and 183. No delays, I-78. Lebanon County's accident-free, no issues on the turnpike. If you see a problem, 717-901-5000. John Wilspach, right now traffic.
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0: All right, 5:57. It is Rich and Casey. Sunshine in 68 today. Clouds in 70 tomorrow. Currently 39 degrees in Lancaster. Running Valerie says she worked at Sizzler when she was in college.
1: Really?
0: Yep.
1: Was it around here?
0: I would assume Sizzlers were everywhere. I don't know. I mean, I wasn't old enough to go and buy myself lunch and dinner. You know, I don't recall being a guy that went out. When we were growing up, we didn't go out.
1: But were you around here when you ate at a Sizzler?
0: Well, see, I don't remember taken to a Sizzler because we didn't go out.
1: Got it.
0: And then when I became, of 18, I ended up in D.C. And then it was Texas, and then it was all around the country. So I know there were Sizzlers at places I went to, but when I was a kid, I don't recall.
1: Okay.
0: So anybody know whether Sizzlers here in Pennsylvania back in the day? I mean, obviously, there was one in New Jersey where Running Valerie worked.
1: Yeah.
0: Let us know, just so we know. 5:58, that time of the morning. Let me drop down to one knee, gently press the key fob to the radio station into the hand of Casey Allen. Look her in the eye and say, hey, Casey Allen.
1: Hey, what?
0: What are you playing?
1: Kix Brooks is turning 71 years old today, so we need a Brooks and Dunn song. How about Neon Moon?
0: Casey's Choice, I-105.

0: I-105 WIOV. Brooks and Dunn. Neon Moon. It's Casey's Choice. Celebrating Kix Brooks turning 71 years old today. Excellent job as always, Casey.
1: Thanks.
0: You're welcome. I thought it was a pretty cool choice. Hey, thank you, everybody. We had really a lot of fun this morning in the secret 5 o'clock hour, as we do every morning. It goes by way too quick.
1: Yes, it does.
0: But we have this other show we got to go do. We can't get to it till Casey says the magic word.
1: Hasta luego.
0: And welcome to the other show we were about to go do. This is WIOV-FM, WIOV-HD1, Ephrata, Lancaster, Reading. Casey Allen. What you got?
1: Well, the coroner called a little after 6 o'clock last evening to the Best Western Plus Intercourse Village Inn and Suites. That's on East Newport Road in Laycock Township, right there near Kitchen Kettle. In a report of a child drowning in the pool at the hotel. So this incident remains under active investigation by the Pennsylvania State Police. Reports immediately after said the child had been pulled from the water and the child was in cardiac arrest. Additional details and the circumstances are not known, at least by us, right now.
0: All right. Thank you, Casey. 4 minutes after 6 o'clock. Stick around. Post Malone and Blake Shelton coming up next. I-105.
2: Now, here's New Holland Chrysler Dodge Jeep Ram traffic on I-105.
3: We'll start in Lancaster. City accident, King Street at Ann Street. No delays on 30. Looking good, 283 and 222. No problems, 272 or 501. Berks County's looking good, 176, 12, 222, all incident-free. 61 and I-78 are in great shape. Lebanon County checks in fine if you see a problem. 717-901-5000. John Will Spock, right now traffic.
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0: WIOV, Post Malone, Blake Shelton, and Pour Me a Drink. It is 9 minutes after 6 o'clock. It's the Rich and Casey Show. I want to thank the person that just checked in to tell us that there was a Sizzler out on the Mannheim Pike. So at one time, there was a Sizzler out there on the Mannheim Pike. So thank you. Because we were asking about Sizzler this morning. They're coming back. They closed. I think they closed most of them, maybe all of them. But I do know that it's coming back. Whether it's coming back to Mannheim Pike or not, I couldn't tell you that.
1: There's plenty of empty places, I think, now. There's room.
0: Yeah. Craig Weaver checking in this morning. And Craig said, hey, Rich, who's gauging your coolness? As a parent, your kid won't think you're cool, but if your grandkids think you're cool, then you're cool. As far as Casey being cool, she is much cooler when you're in the room. So there you go. I don't know. I guess if you're not in the room, you're not as cool, but...
1: No, I'm cooler when you're in the room.
0: Oh. Oh, no. She's cool on her own.
1: No, cool.
0: I listen between...
1: Not girl. Not this girl.
0: 10 and 2. I'm like, who's that cool lady on the radio? And then I walk by the studio. It's Casey.
1: No, and then you go, oh, wait, she's not cool. She's cold all the time.
0: Let's see, Jen checking in. She said, good morning, Rich and Casey. I'm so excited for Fall Fest this year because my cousin's band is opening up Fall Fest.
1: Oh. So,
0: Trent Becker.
1: Yeah.
0: And The Collective. And nice. Jen said, good lineup for this year. You go have a great day. You too. Jeff Guider saying, good morning. Hope you guys have a wonderful day. God bless. Same to you, Jeff Guider. It's 11 minutes after 6 o'clock. It is Rich.

0: and Casey. It's also that time of the morning for some news from the world of country. We'll start with Ella Langley. How about this? The first female country artist to have the top two spots on the Billboard Hot 100. Choosin' Texas, number one for a ninth week, and Be Her is now at number two. The only other country artist to do this was Morgan Wallen last year, last May. He actually had the top three spots. Mm. Now, this is all genre. This is like everybody in there. You know, it depends. On, it doesn't matter whether you're a pop artist, you're a rock artist, what have you. So that's a pretty big deal.
1: That's very cool. Megan Patrick, who is Mitchell Tenpenny's wife, canceled her summer tour dates because of pregnancy complications. She and Mitchell are expecting a baby this fall. It'll be a girl. And she said, "I was determined not to slow down. I thought I had to prove that pregnancy wouldn't change anything and that I could push through no matter what. Between complications, hospital visits, exhaustion, and the anxiety that comes with experiencing a previous miscarriage, I've had to take a hard look at what's truly important right now."
0: Yeah, she played our Fall Fest last year.
1: Yeah.
0: I thought she was fantastic. And finally, Zach Bryan took his encore to new heights at a show in Ohio last week, and he climbed up on one of the stage structures with his guitar strapped to him to perform his song Revival. It's dangerous stuff.
1: That's very dangerous.
0: Remember Jake Owen did that at our Fall Fest?
1: I knew somebody did. I don't remember who it was.
0: 2011, Gretchen Wilson, Jake Owen on that lineup, Jared Neiman, the band Perry, and Josh Grayson. Wow, that just came out of me. But I remember Jake climbing up the structure, and that was on the front page of the Lancaster newspapers.
1: I remember that, yeah.
0: Yeah, so anyways, listen, that's some news from the world of country. We just played Post Malone. He and Jelly Roll going back out on the road, and you can go out there with him. I'll give you a chance to win a flyaway with a national keyword. Also, George Burge and Luke Bryan up next. I want to.
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conversations. 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

0: 105 WIOV. There you go. One of the co-headliners for this year's I-105 Fall Fest, Tyler Hubbard with Park. He's a co-headliner along with Nate Smith. Josh Ross is going to be there. Harper Grace as well. And, of course, Trent Becker and the Collective. I mean, I'm telling you, this is a lineup. And Tyler always puts on a great show. He's got 4 for 4. He's got a new single coming out. I say 4 for 4, 4 number one singles so far. He's only put out 4 songs as a solo artist. So he'll be doing some FGL stuff while he's there as well. That's Florida Georgia Line, just in case you didn't know that.
1: I did.
0: I know you knew that.
1: Yeah, I know,
0: maybe
1: you know,
0: somebody
1: know.
0: Out there going, hey, I don't know. What are you talking about? Gary from Hanover said, we saw Aaron Tippin in a 2-day music fest in Maryland years ago, and he climbed almost to the top of the stage trusses during his set. It's Aaron Tippin.
1: Wow.
0: They said he was running a backhoe in a construction area behind the stage area as well. Doesn't surprise me. Aaron Tippin, I met him maybe 20-some years ago. Super, super nice guy. Big-time weightlifter, too.
1: Oh, really?
0: Yeah, he makes visits down here to York. To the
1: that barbell place?
0: I think it's the Weightlifting Hall of Fame.
1: Is that the one where that they got the guy up there going in circles?
0: Spinning.
1: And he's back.
0: It's right off 83.
1: For a while.
0: Yeah, he had some family problems.
1: Oh, is that right? I just saw a story that he's back.
0: Yeah, he's back on there. That's York Barbell, which is,
1: okay, that's right.
0: I guess one of the bigger barbell companies in the world. But I do know Aaron Tippin does go there quite a bit. 622, Joanne says, Rich and Casey, you both are the coolest together and keeping me laughing all morning. How awesome is that? Ernie Dunkelberger, your neighbor, checking in. He said, good morning, Rich and Casey. Just wishing you a great day. And Danette Sigmund checking in with her Mount Rushmore of country music. Toby Keith, David Allen Coe, both are cousins of hers on her father's side.
1: What?
0: Mm-hmm. Tyler Hubbard, who we just played, and Alan Jackson and Conway Twitty. So that's quite a Mount Rushmore there.
1: Yeah, that is.
0: So thank you, Danette. We'll play one of those artists in just a few minutes. Maybe we'll play Aaron Tippin as well. 623. Right now, though, this sound means something. And that something is we've got a flyaway to go see Post Malone and Jelly Roll at the location of your choice, wherever they're playing. And it's round-trip airfare for 2-2-9 hotel stay, 2 premium tickets for the show. All you have to do is text the national keyword, which is...
1: the word angels, A-N-G-E-L-S, angels.
0: Make sure and put an S at the end of that. Angels to 95819. That's angels to 95819. All right, stick around. E-Buzz coming up, and we'll play Aaron Tippin next, I-105.
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3: We'll start in Lancaster City, still the accident. King Street at Ann Street, no delays on 30. 283 or 222. Watch your speed, 222, in between the Oregon Pike and 30. No problems on 999 or 322. Watch your speed on the turnpike at the Reading Interchange. No delays in Berks County on 176. Getting word of a possible accident on 12. That's Pricetown Road near Skyline Drive. Seeing some slowing there. John Wills, back right now, traffic.
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0: WIOV. That's Aaron Tippin. Where the stars and stripes and the eagle fly, ladies and gentlemen. 6:30. Thank you so much for bringing that up this morning. Gary in Hanover talking about Aaron Tippin climbing the stage trusses at a show in Maryland quite a few years ago. I think if I was a singer, I might do that. I might climb the stage trusses. Yeah.
1: And play your instrument up there?
0: I don't play any instrument. I play the triangle. It's tough to play that when you're hanging from a stage truss.
1: It is.
0: Yeah. I mean, I've been a triangulist for many years. I was on the cover of Triangle magazine one time.
1: I'm proud.
0: You ever been backstage at a triangle show?
1: Never.
0: Oh, my gosh. You know, people talk about blocks and how it is backstage at a block show when you're just playing the blocks.
1: Oh.
0: But a triangle show?
1: It's a whole different ball of wax.
0: It's mayhem. It's mayhem. Could I have picked a cooler instrument, Casey Allen?
1: You're very cool.
0: Thank you.
1: You're the epitome of cool.
0: You know how a triangle, and there's like a little space in one corner of the triangle, the three-sided. You know, back when I used to smoke, I used to put my cigarette in there, and then I'd play, you know. Kind of like Keith Richards did with his guitar. Anyways, enough about me and my triangle career. I'm retired since. 6:31, 29 minutes ahead of 7. What you got coming up in the e-buzz?
1: Well, you've been talking about being cool. I think I'd rather be Jimmy Buffett maxing. And I'll let you know what that's all about coming up in the e-buzz.
0: Okay.
1: Morgan Wallen and who he was joined by on stage when he was performing in Indianapolis. And then another story about Matt Damon and Ben Affleck.
0: All right, that's all coming up. Hey, by the way, the national keyword for the Post Malone Jelly Roll flyaway is angels.
1: Mm-hmm.
0: And people keep texting it to the text club.
1: Oh, no, no, no, no.
0: And I just want you to know that it's not going anywhere when you do that. You
1: it have to won't text, count.
0: Yeah, you have to text it to the number 95819.
1: And that is not the text club number.
0: Right. Text club number is 1-800-860-1105.
1: Right.
0: And that's to talk to us.
1: Mm-hmm.
0: But if you want your word to get out there so you can be in this contest, the number is 95819. Say it with me.
1: 95819.
0: One more time.
1: 95819.
0: Riley Green, Ella Langley, up next.
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0: I-105 WIOV. Riley Green and Ella Langley there with Don't Mind If I Do. 6:37, 23 minutes ahead of 7 o'clock. Look for sunshine today. High getting up close to 68 degrees.
1: Okay.
0: And then tomorrow, clouds and a high of 70 degrees.
1: Woohoo!
0: A little later on in the program, a coyote swam 2 miles to Alcatraz Island. Did you hear about this?
1: No.
0: Yeah. Kind of crazy. Well, they found him out there and they were like, how did he get here? And obviously nobody brought him in on the ferry, so he must have swam.
1: The whole way? Oh,
0: 2 miles.
1: Gosh.
0: 2 miles. He swam from a further point than, I guess, you know, when remember when Alcatraz and they had prisoners there?
1: Uh-huh.
0: This is the little island at San Francisco out there in the bay. And they did a movie about it, Clint Eastwood. Supposedly, you know, well, the character he played made a little dinghy and floated off and they never found him again. But people died. A lot of people died trying to do that.
1: Right.
0: But apparently this coyote made it. So they're trying to figure out.
1: He's Wile E. Coyote.
0: He is Wile E. Coyote. Of course, it could be because RFK Jr. was chasing him with a fork and knife. It could be that, too. It's that time of the morning. I don't know where that came from. Sorry. It is that time of the morning for your e-buzz.
1: And it's sponsored by Berkshire Hathaway Home Sale Realty, the Craig Hartraff team. So even though Jimmy Buffett passed away over 2 years ago, you can still keep his spirit alive by Jimmy Buffett maxing. And the phrase is trending, and it means to live your life like Jimmy. That's laid back and by the beach with a margarita. And a fan described it in a video, saying Jimmy lived every day to the absolute fullest. He built an empire off the things he loved, like music. He enjoyed the little things, like sunshine, the ocean, margaritas, and friends. He didn't let the little things worry him. Most importantly, he built a life that felt like a 24/7 vacation.
0: What about those of us who are not worth $100 million and have to work every day?
1: Yeah, that would be us.
0: I so bad want a Jimmy Buffett Max, but I can't do it.
1: I can't either.
0: I gotta pay bills.
1: Jimmy Kimmel is going to air a rerun during Stephen Colbert's final night of The Late Show next week. It's the 21st. And as of now, The Tonight Show starring Jimmy Fallon is going to still air a new episode. Michael is now the second highest grossing biopic of all time. That's right behind Bohemian Rhapsody.
0: Michael?
1: Yeah.
0: That thing about
1: Michael Jackson. Yeah, him.
2: Ow!
1: When Morgan Wallen walked out on stage in Indianapolis for the latest performance of his Still the Problem tour, he was joined by basketball great Caitlin Clark. Mortal Kombat 2 pulled in $41 million over the weekend, nearly doubling its 2021 original. Matt Damon and Ben Affleck are being sued by two Miami-Dade sheriff's officers, and their names are Jason Smith and Jonathan Santana. This is over the Netflix crime drama, The Rip. The lawsuit claims the film is inspired by the real 2016 Miami Lakes narcotics raid, in which over $21 million was seized, the largest cash seizure in Miami-Dade history, and that it harms the reputation of the two officers. And if you like the show Best Medicine on Fox, it's been renewed for a second season. And there's your e-buzz on I-105.
0: Thank you, Casey Allen. Mm-hmm. We have a What the What on the way in just mere moments. Also, Kenny Chesney next at I-105.
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4: Now, here's New Holland Chrysler Dodge Jeep Ram traffic on I-105.
5: Let's start in Lancaster, city of a couple accidents. Marion Street to Franklin Street. And Liberty Street at Queen Street, West Lampeter Township Accident, Willow Street Pike at Musser Avenue. No delays on 222. Just watch your speed between the Oregon Pike and 30. Watch your speed 30 near Roarstown Road into Berks County, trying to clear this accident on Route 12. That puts a rate in the area of Skyline Drive. It is in the clearing stage. 78's in good shape. Watch your speed 61. John Wilspach, right now traffic.
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0: WIOV, Tucker Wetmore with Brunette. 6:50, 10 minutes ahead of 7 o'clock. How about that Fall Fest lineup, huh?
1: How about that?
0: Going to get your tickets yet? WIOV.com. Tyler Hubbard and Nate Smith, your co-headliners. Josh Ross, Harper Grace, Trent Becker and the Collective. It's going to be an unbelievable show, and it's all because of our sponsors, Rudders, the law offices of Metzger Wickersham, Helm Construction, Roofing, Siding, and Gutters, and Ashley. So thank you, guys. Thank you, thank you, thank you. And, of course, our stage sponsor, Goodall Pools and Spa. So thank you to them as well. You ready for me to do this?
1: Yeah, I am.
0: Tell you a story that at the conclusion of which you may find yourself uttering those three words.
2: What the what?
0: What the what? This is an actual Craigslist ad.
1: Okay.
0: So when you hear this, tell me if you're interested. All right? The headline is Free Room During Hurricanes. So if you need a place to shelter.
1: All right.
0: It's a person looking for a man or a woman. It says offering one spare bedroom during hurricane season for the right type of person. House is quiet except for the occasional basement noises and the grandfather clock that only chimes at 3:17 a.m. I prefer someone who doesn't ask too many questions and understands that some doors in the home remain closed at all times for quote-unquote insurance reasons. Wi-Fi included, though certain websites seem blocked after midnight for reasons Comcast refuses to explain. You must be comfortable around exotic birds and a mannequin named Cheryl who sits at the kitchen table during meals. No smoking, no strong perfumes, and absolutely no discussing the previous tenant situation with the neighbors. Rent is negotiable if you help move a heavy trunk into the crawl space this weekend. Please send a recent photo and blood type in reply so I can, quote, speed up the paperwork.
1: Oh, my gosh. I'd say run. Run as fast as you can.
0: And I have to say, this is an actual Craigslist ad.
1: Is it really?
0: It's an actual. It's not something that I made up or I wrote or somebody else. This is an actual Craigslist ad. That ad right there made me say those three words. What?
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5: Now. Here's New Holland Chrysler Dodge Jeep Ram traffic on I-105.
6: Let's start in Lancaster, city of a couple accidents. Marion Street at Franklin Street and Liberty Street at Queen Street. West Lampeter Township accident, Willow Street Pike at Musser Avenue. No delays on 222. Just watch your speed between the Oregon Pike and 30. Watch your speed 30 near Roarstown Road into Berks County. Trying to clear this accident on Route 12. That puts it right in the area of Skyline Drive. It is in the clearing stage. 78's in good shape. Watch your speed, 61. John Wilspach, right now traffic.
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0: I-105 WIOB. Sorry, Corey. I did it again. I walked right over him. That's Rocky Mountain Low, Corey Kent, and Co. Wetzel. I make a personal vow that I will never do that again on that song.
1: Okay.
0: Now that I know how it ends properly. 7 o'clock straight up, it's WIOV-FM, WIOV-HD1, Ephrata, Lancaster, Reading. KC Allen, what you got?
1: Well, we talked about this the other day. After a new prison opens outside Lancaster City, the city is considering adopting a plan calling for demolition of the current Lancaster County prison. Based on input from residents at the open house last week, some people see historic value in this jail. It looks like a castle on the outside, has all the turrets and all that kind of thing, and it dates back to the year 1851. But other people say they don't want a daily reminder of the jail once it's gone. County commissioners will have the final say over what happens with the county-owned property when the new facility in Lancaster Township is finished, and that's currently expected to be in the year 2029. There's a story in this morning's Lancaster newspaper that the current plan that they're having calls for apartments along East King Street with first-floor retail space and townhomes along Orange Street. And there would be parking lots to the interior of the block and a small community center that goes right along Franklin Street. Now, the residents say they would like to see single-family homes there, similar to the existing neighborhood, and priced affordably. But the developers say they probably would want to add apartments to offer lower rents. Keeping the building would have it sitting, though, in the way of the proposed extension of Grant Street, and it would make developing that whole site itself quite a challenge. Others agree it's a detriment, and it's a detriment emotionally.
0: Okay. All right. Thank you, Casey. I appreciate it. 2 minutes after 7 o'clock, stick around. Luke Combs up next, I-105.
2: Here's New Holland Chrysler Dodge Jeep Ram traffic on I-105.
3: We've got a couple accidents in Lancaster City. One on Marion Street at Franklin Street. The other on Liberty Street at Queen Street. Seeing some busy conditions on 30. And watch your speed there on 30 between 222 and Greenfield Road. And also on 30 in the area of the Harrisburg Pike. 283 looks good. No issues on 501. Heading into Berks County, we're in good shape on 176. And 12, just watch your speed there. They cleared that earlier accident near Skyline Drive. 78 checks in fine. John Wilsbach, right now traffic.
4: 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New Holland.
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7: It's showtime.
11: Oh, yes, it's showtime. Good morning, everybody. 9 minutes after seven. It's that time of the morning for the Rich and Casey Show. My name is Rich. Please welcome to the stage my good friend and favorite radio personality, Casey Allen.
4: Good morning.
11: Good morning. How are you?
4: I am fine. How are you?
11: I am doing well as well.
4: So good to hear.
11: Thank you so much. I saw this 55% of Americans say they keep a roll of toilet paper in their car. Do you?
4: No.
11: I don't either. I mean, I like to follow statistics like that with why, but I think I'll pass on that one.
4: Yeah. When you can't make it to the next rest stop, I guess.
11: Yeah. But what do? Do you just go in the car?
4: No, you get out.
11: On the side of the road?
4: Yeah.
11: I got to be honest with you. I'm an older person. I don't recall seeing too many people on the side of the road doing their business. Now, maybe they've gone into in the woods.
4: Maybe.
11: You know, I've seen cars on the side of the road. But
4: Could be you have a kid in the car, too.
11: It's possible.
4: You got to get them out quickly.
11: Yes, sir. Could be quite a few reasons. I was talking to a buddy of mine. He's got a dog, and the dog's name is Mr. Buddy Pickles. And I thought, what an unusual name. And he said that it was, you know, it just was, hey, Mr. Buddy. You know, he called him Buddy, and then it kind of grew. You know how that happens.
4: Mm-hmm.
11: I think we even talked about something like that recently, where a name starts, like my dog's name is Adora. But then it became Dora, and now it's Dor-Dor, and now sometimes it's Dor. Yo, Dor.
4: Yeah.
11: And she responds to all of it, and it's all done with love.
4: Sure.
11: But Mr. Buddy Pickles?
4: That's quite a long name, first of all. Can you imagine going to the vet? What's your dog's name? Mr. Buddy Pickles.
11: Well, it's similar to, I had a cat named Mr. Pickles. Not Mr. Buddy Pickles, but Mr. Pickles. And he got out of the house one time, and I was going through the neighborhood, and this is tough. I had to go through the neighborhood yelling, Mr. Pickles! And I was pretty new to this neighborhood. So this, what, I bought that house, what, 20 years ago. So, you know, all my new neighbors see this guy who just moved in the neighborhood walking around the neighborhood yelling, Mr. Pickles!

0: Here, Mr. Pickly Pick Pick, Pickly Pick Pick. We ended up finding him.
1: Well, that's good.
0: But it got me thinking, what are some unusual dog names and unusual cat names? And so, thank you, Internet, I've come up with a couple of them, such as Peanut Wigglebutt. That would be the name of a dog. Now, I call Door-Door sometimes Wigglebutt. I say, look at you wagging your tail, because she loved to wag her tail when she's happy. She was doing it this morning before I left. Sir Hog Knucklehead. I'm assuming that's a motorcycle name.
1: Oh, okay. All right, that makes sense then.
0: What about Sasha Biggiepotamus Fierce? No?
1: Why would you even think?
0: Otto von Long Dog. Zippity Doo Dog.
1: Oh, that's cute.
0: Air Bubble McMuffin. Hamburger Patty. Angus T. Brackencrack.
1: What?
0: And Waffle Dots.
1: Waffle Dots.
0: Which I think is kind of a cute
1: name. Kind of cute, Waffle Dots.
0: But then I started thinking about cat names, so I went and looked at that. Now, in interest of full disclosure, I have two cats. One of them's name is Baby, the baby cat. Not too unusual. But then I have Porch Kitty and Porchy, my meow meow. My skitty's cat, my meow meow. Because you got to talk to him in that kind of voice.
1: Growing up, we had a cat named Tutu. It was gray, like the smoke of a choo-choo train. And I will never forget my dad going to the vet and the receptionist going, and your cat's name? And he'd go, Choo-choo. She went, excuse me? He went, Choo-choo.
0: It would have been cooler as if he just started shuffling around the waiting room going, choo-choo. So I came up with some of these cat names. Snuggles Butt Lily. Count Flufferton.
1: Aw.
0: Katie Purry.
1: That's cute.
0: Walter Croncat. Joey Banana Pants.
1: Oh my gosh.
0: Which I really like that one. Felix Thunderpaws. Nutty Kitty. Senior Meow. Sassy Brat Cat. And Priscilla.
1: That's cute too.
0: Does your pet have an unusual name?
1: My girlfriend, I'm trying to find it now. She has a cat. Oh, her cat's name is Fluff. And the real long name is Miss Fluffomina.
0: Fluffomina.
1: Fluffomina. I call her Fluffernutter.
0: Fluffernutter, that's a great name.
1: Yeah.
0: So, do you have an unusual pet name? Do feel free to text us this morning. Share it with the world. It's 7:14. It's I-105.
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0: 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It is the Rich and Casey Show at 727. You're just talking about odd animal names this morning, pet names. Mm-hmm. And I see Keith Buckmaster said MC's the name of his cat, which stands for Murder Cat. Said she got her name from her wonderful mouse relocation skills.
1: Oh, we like that.
0: Turbo used to be that way. He had all the rabbits new in the backyard. You stay away from that dog. I mean, he would chase you down. He did it for sport. He didn't do it for any other reason. He just did it for sport. He was one of the nicest dogs. I love that dog. And he was friendly to everybody. Every human being he met, unless you're under 3 foot tall. He didn't like kids. He just kept the whole, like, groundhogs and rabbits, which I have. I have squirrels. He chased those. That was his thing, man. And if he got a bird that wasn't paying attention, mm-hmm.
1: Did he kill it?
0: Yeah.
1: He would have, maybe, yeah. I know that whenever you think of labs, you see pictures sometimes of them with a duck in their mouth or something, you know, because right. that's, well, twice now, Tess has gotten a duck in her mouth.
0: What?
1: Yeah.
0: How's that happen?
1: There's ducks around our house, and I was walking her one time, and I didn't notice it. I mean, her nose is down to the ground, and this duck was in a bush. And next thing I know, I hear all this commotion, and I look around, she's just dead and you know, pulling the duck out of the bush. And then the next time we were walking on the street across from ours, and there was a duck evidently sitting on eggs, and I didn't see it. It blended in with, you know, the surroundings.
0: Right.
1: And she lunged at it, did not get it, but it ran away from the nest.
0: Oh, my gosh.
1: Bad girl.
0: Wow. She liked Turbo. They would have got along. They could have dated. Back
1: they
0: in the
1: probably
0: day.
1: Could have,
0: They
1: yeah.
0: have a lot of things in common. They don't like wildlife. 729. I mean, Turbo is fine with cats and all kinds of animals, but not that. See, this. Speaking of animals, the guy throwing rocks at the endangered monk seal in Hawaii.
1: What?
0: Standing on the edge of the water, throwing boulders at this monk seal.
1: Did he hit it?
0: That was out there. They don't really say one way or the other. I watched the video.
1: Oh,
0: it looks
1: word.
0: Like it's pretty bad. People started yelling at him, and he said, I'm rich. I can pay the fines. There is a satisfying ending to this.
1: That's good. What is it?
0: Apparently a vigilante went up and then beat him up.
1: Really?
0: Mm-hmm.
1: Good.
0: And not that I'm advocating for
1: me neither, but...
0: violence, but if you're throwing boulders at a seal's head... You might deserve a good, you know, knocking around a little
1: yes.
0: bit.
1: Yes.
0: He, by the way, is going to be prosecuted.
1: Good.
0: So I hope they do a little jail time. I think they should beef up the laws for animal cruelty. I mean, it's too often these people get off with a slap on the wrist. You get like $250 fine, maybe, you know, a day in jail or something like that.
1: Yeah.
0: I think some significant time would teach people.
1: I do too.
0: And it's
1: the same with people that just dump their animals. I just don't get it.
0: I'm with
1: just you. Don't.
0: I don't either. 7:30. Here we started with Mr. Flufflepants.
1: We end up like this.
0: 7:30. Stick around. 60-second stand-up is coming up next. I-105.
1: People take Calitren because of many, many reasons. 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It doesn't contain any stimulants, and it provides nutrients for you that your body really does need. And Elizabeth is on the line to tell us more about Calitren and why it works so well.
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4: Lancaster County, 30 East, slow Fruitville Pike over to 222. Have an accident, man. I'm Township on the New Holland Pike, 23 there at Sycamore Avenue. Got one in East Earl Township, 322 at Federville Road. Trying to clear that one in Lancaster City on Marion Street at Franklin Street. One in Effort at Township, Reading Road, 272 at Indian Run. No problems, 283. Fire Department activity, East Hempfield Township, East Main Street at Elizabeth Street. Heading into Berks County, we're in good shape on 12 and 222. No delays, 61 or I-78. John Will Spock, right now traffic.
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0: All right, 7:35, 25 minutes ahead of 8 o'clock on a Tuesday morning. See that sunshine out there, Casey?
1: I see it.
0: Yeah, take a good look at it. It's going to hang around all day long, so cool. Make friends with it. Today's high getting up to 68 degrees. However, your friendship will end tomorrow as it's going to be cloudy out.
1: Oh.
0: Yeah, I don't know if it'll reappear tomorrow, but I do know the temperature is going to be around 70. Right now, kind of a chilly, 45 degrees outside. Here is your 60-second stand-up. This morning, it's Nate Bargatze talking about prison at I-105.
11: I've done comedy for a while. I've done a lot of different shows. I did one in a prison once. So we go in. Let's say you guys are the inmates. So I'm sitting here. I'm like doing my dumb jokes. None of it works. Every joke I have involves being outside in the past 30 years. Like... I'm like, traffic's crazy. You guys remember? Who remembers? People remember traffic here, right? So I'm doing my dumb jokes, and then an inmate gets up and starts walking towards me. I'm like, oh boy, here we go. You know, like he's going to use me to break out. And I don't want to point at him, but no one's like, look at, but I am using hand gestures. I'm like, what do you guys do on this side of the room? Should he be walking up like that? Turns out the bathrooms are behind me. He's a good guy. I judged him on what he was wearing and where we were at.
3: Coffee, country, and conversations that feel like home. Rich and Casey, I-105.

0: I-105 WIOV Morgan Wallen. Don't we? His walkout in Indianapolis is with Caitlin. What is it?
1: Clark.
0: Caitlin Clark.
1: Yeah.
0: The WNBA star.
1: Mm-hmm.
0: Who's off to a pretty good start this year. She was out pretty much most of the season last year.
1: Yeah.
0: But anyways, doing the walkout. So that would be pretty cool.
1: Yeah.
0: It'd be cool if he did a walkout with you. Like if he played Hershey and he came walking out and doing the walkout. It's up on the screen because I saw him when he did it here last time.
1: Oh.
0: I forget who he walked out with, but it wasn't you. And if it was you, I bet that whole Hershey Stadium would have gone crazy.
1: You think?
0: They would have gone, poof, it would have exploded.
1: They would have went, who's that?
0: Just like at New Holland.
1: Is that his mom?
0: So we got a text this morning. I got two texts. I got one from Shane, and she said, I have to share my good news with you guys. I just accepted a job in Ephrata, right across from Smart Shoppers, at the Learning Experience. She said, I am a daycare teacher. So congratulations to Shane.
1: What is Smart Shop?
0: You mean it's across the street from the...
1: it's Sharp Shop.
0: Yeah, didn't you say John Shops there?
1: Yeah, but you said Smart Shoppers.
0: What is it?
1: It's Sharp. Now I can't say Sharp Shopper. Sharp. It's not smart. It's Sharp Shopper. Sharp Shopper.
0: Sharp Shopper.
1: Yeah.
0: Sharp Shopper.
1: But I know right where she is because my friend lives in the development that's right back there.
0: Sharp Shopper.
1: And it's a nice little daycare. So congratulations.
0: Yeah. Say it three times.
1: Sharp Shopper, Sharp Shopper, Sharp Shopper.
0: Yeah, you don't want to shop at the Shark Shopper.
1: No, we don't.
0: That could get messy. We got another text from somebody who says that she's dating this guy. She just started dating this guy, and she thinks he's great, but his breath is awful.
1: Oh, bad.
0: She said, I've tried to drop hints to him. I'm thinking about paying someone to embarrass him so he'll do something about it.
1: Ooh.
0: You think that's the way to go about it?
1: You don't want to embarrass him.
0: What's the best way to tell someone about their bad breath?
1: Mint?
0: Just hand them
1: a mint?
0: Well, I've handed people mints before, and not because of that.
1: I don't mean anything by it. Yeah.
0: You know, because I probably handed you one.
1: Yeah, you did.
0: And you probably said to me, what's my breath stink? And no, I was like,
1: you just offered me one on Friday night and I took it. Yeah.
0: I carry them with me because I'm always self-conscious.
1: Me too.
0: Of that kind of stuff. But how do you tell somebody? Do you just look them in the eye and say, dude, your breath stinks, man? I mean, maybe that's the best way to do it. Just rip the Band-Aid off and say, no. Like if he leans in to kiss
1: or,
0: you, just
1: Do you do it like that or you say, hey, can I talk to you for a second? How do you do it?
0: Is that how you do it?
1: I don't know.
0: How would you walk over to somebody and go, excuse me?
1: I don't know you, but...
0: But I can smell your breath from across the room.
1: Yeah.
0: Yeah. What kind of sandwich were you eating? Poop sandwich. So, we'll throw that out there. I mean, has anyone ever told you you had bad breath?
1: I don't remember. Maybe.
0: I'd remember. If somebody ever said that to me, I think I'd remember. I'd be like, oh, man, I'd be mortified.
1: I think Hannah has.
0: Has told you you had bad breath?
1: Yeah, Hannah doesn't have any filter. She'll just go, ew.
0: I told my dentist one time he had bad breath. But I was a kid. I was like 8, and he had smoker's breath. And I remember I said, hey, you smell like cigarettes.
1: Did you really?
0: And he got ticked off. He slowly removed the Novocaine from the table and set it aside and started cranking up that drill. Next thing I know, he's like, yeah. He said, I'll show you cigarette breath, young man.
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3: Lancaster County, fender bender 30 westbound just after Walnut Street. That's off to the side. 30 east, slow Fruitville Pike over to 222. Accident, Ephrata Township on Redding Road, 272 at Indian Run. Going Manheim Township, New Holland Pike, that's 23 at Sycamore Avenue. 283 is in good shape. No problems, 441, just busy through the Marietta area. Watch your speed, 222 at Adamstown. Berks County, heavy on 183 at Palisades Drive and Plum Creek Road. No issue, 78. John Wilspach, right now traffic.
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0: I-105 W-I-O-V. If you're an Ella fella, you probably enjoyed that. That's a guy that loves Ella Langley.
1: Yep.
0: And choosing Texas. It's 7:53. It is the Rich and Casey show. Talking about if somebody has bad breath, what do you say? And do you say anything? I mean, like if you're dating someone. Like if it's somebody you don't know, I think it's probably best to mind your own business.
1: Probably, yes.
0: Maybe that's the breath they were going for. And they'd say, hey, listen, my breath smells this way because I want it to smell this way. It's to keep people like you away from me. I don't know. Deb Sebastian said, oh my gosh, that's a tough call. The guy may have gingivitis and not know it.
1: Yeah. Yeah, that's true too.
0: Sometimes it's tough to tell if your breath, I mean, you do. I think you're supposed to blow on the back of your hand. Did you ever hear that?
1: I heard do it on the front, this cup area.
0: Cup? I don't know. Mine smells pretty good. It smells like coffee. Been drinking coffee all morning, which can be a thing of
1: that
0: on
1: can
0: its
1: be
0: own.
1: Bad.
0: Yeah.
1: Because I can remember where I worked at one point using somebody else's phone that drank coffee a lot. Oh my gosh. That
0: really, I mean, it permeated the phone?
1: Well, I'm not talking about cell phones. This was a landline phone.
0: Oh.
1: And yes, it was awful. Really awful.
0: Here's somebody who said, if it's my kids, I just walk up and tell them, dude, your breath stinks. Go brush your teeth. But a complete stranger? They say they might have a medical condition that makes their breath stink or take meds that make their breath stink. So I would sneak gum or a breath mint into their presence somehow. You know?
1: By taking one yourself and then saying, would you like one?
0: Yeah, but what if they say no?
1: Maybe you can eat a whole bunch of them and you won't smell theirs.
0: Do you see what I'm doing over here? Anyways, thank you for the input this morning. 7:54, it's that time.
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3: You're such a glass half full kind of guy.
4: Think positive.
3: Glass half full.
5: Let's try to be positive.
0: Yeah, let's try to be positive. Just a couple of short stories of positivity that are floating around our world this morning. The first of which, a woman from Oregon was just reunited with her cat 7 months after it went missing during a road trip in Texas.
1: Oh, wow.
0: The injured cat was brought to a Texas vet and identified by its microchip, but they didn't know how to get her back to Oregon. And that's when an online gaming friend jumped in and used airline miles to personally fly the cat back to Oregon. The cat is now safely back with her owner and feeling much better.
1: Wow, that person's great.
0: Yeah, police in Lansdale. Do you know where Lansdale is?
1: Yeah.
0: Well, police there rescued 3 baby raccoons after they got trapped inside someone's chimney. Officers carefully removed the raccoon babies without injury and turned them over to a wildlife rehabilitation center for care. And they got a great picture from the Lansdale Police Department. So thank you, officers.
1: Good stuff.
0: And finally, 22 years ago, a firefighter named Alan Kent helped deliver a young baby named Chloe Huddle. Her mother was going through a medical emergency, and Alan was the first person to hold Chloe after delivering her. Now Alan is retired, but he just flew across the country to see Chloe's graduation from college.
1: Aww.
0: The two have stayed connected through the years, and now Alan got to witness the baby he helped deliver get her cap and gown.
1: Oh, that's sweet.
0: And there you go, my friends. Those are your 7:50 positives for this Tuesday, May 12th, the year 2026.
6: Now, here's New Holland Chrysler Dodge Jeep Ram traffic on I-105.
7: Lancaster County, fender bender 30 westbound just after Walnut Street. That's off to the side. 30 east, slow Fruitville Pike over to 222. Accident, Efforted Township on Redding Road, 272 at Indian Run. Going Manheim Township, New Holland Pike, that's 23 at Sycamore Avenue. 283's in good shape. No problems, 441, just busy through the Marietta area. Watch your speed, 222 at Adamstown. Berks County, heavy on 183 at Palisades Drive and Plum Creek Road. No issue, 78. John Wilspach, right now traffic.
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0: I-105 WIOV. There's our co-headliners, Nate Smith and Tyler Hubbard, with After Midnight. Don't you sneak out of here, Mahama. You come over here and grab on this microphone. I want to hear the levels of excitement you're feeling about those two artists co-headlining our I-105 Fall Fest this year.
1: Boy, I think they're awesome, and I love Josh Ross, too. That Josh dude's got Ross. Hits.
0: Oh, yeah, he really is. Harper Grace is going to put on a great performance, and we all got a chance to see Trent Becker and the Collective at its showdown. So, I mean, this is the real deal. This is the total package when it comes to Fall Fest. October 4th is the date of the event, and tickets are on sale now at WIOV.com. But the first thing you said to me when you came in here into the studio a few minutes ago was, VIPs are way outpacing the general admission tickets, and that's because a chance to be able to see these guys up close and personal, like Tyler Hubbard. I mean, he was always the main guy. Nothing against Brian Kelly, but he was always the main guy at Florida Georgia Line. I mean, if you listen to the songs, he sang on most of the songs.
2: Mm-hmm.
0: So for a chance to be able to watch this guy get up here and perform his four number one singles he's had solo just over the last couple of years, and do some FGL songs on top of it. I mean, to me, that right there is worth the price of admission. So VIP, those are going to sell out pretty quick, don't you think?
1: I would think they'll be sold out within a week and a half. VIP is outselling GA tickets 3-1.
0: Yeah. So go get your tickets. Don't wait. Don't sit on this. WIOV.

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1: You guys just keep talking about Tyler. I'm going to stare at his picture.
2: And don't, never mind me. I'm not asleep. I've just closed my eyes. Oh, Tyler. Oh, put that back.
1: I'm going to have to shut the mic off in a sec.
3: All right. You want to hear my story now?
1: Yeah, what's your story? All right,
3: story is summer driving seasons.
1: Oh, boy, that's exciting.
2: With Tyler.
3: No, with Memorial Day just 2 weeks away, we are facing paying $1.30 more per gallon than last year.
1: Oh, man, so man, way to kill the buzz.
3: Yeah, I know.
1: Well, thank you, Case.
3: Uh-huh. All right.
1: Anything else you want to add?
2: Tyler can fill up your tank.
4: Now, here's New Holland Chrysler Dodge Jeep Ram traffic on I-105.
5: Lancaster County still seeing some slowing on 30 East from the Lititz Pike over to 222. A little heavy on 501 north of 30. Watch your speed on 23 north of 30, and we're dealing with that accident. Manheim Township on the New Holland Pike at Sycamore Avenue. Got one effort at Township. Reading Road 272 at Indian Run. Spill cleanup east Donegal Township outside Marietta on 743 at 441. 283 is in good shape into Berks County. No issues on the West Shore Bypass. Little heavy on 183 at Plum Creek Road. No issues 78. John Will Spock right now traffic.
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0: 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That's Luke Combs, Forever After All. It's 8:14. It is the Rich and Casey Show. Here's a weird fact that once I tell you this, you're not going to be able to get it out of your head. Are you ready?
1: I'm ready.
0: If humans had the same arm proportions as a T-Rex, a 6 foot tall person would have arms about 11 inches long.
1: Oh, that's disturbing.
0: So I want you to think about me. I'm 6'3". Yeah. So I would have arms maybe 11, 12 inches long.
1: Yeah. It reminds me of that Saturday Night Live skit where she has the little hands.
0: Oh, yeah.
1: That's
0: yeah.
1: what I think of.
0: Yeah. So anyways, listen, you know, and in deference to people that have some sort of, you know, defect where mm-hmm. they've lost their arms or something like that, I'm not in any way trying to, you know, make light of that. But I'm just saying that's how you'd look.
1: Right. That
0: if you had, you know, a T-Rex body.
1: Right.
0: These days, which we don't. No. And Vincent Mason
1: doesn't either.
0: Vincent Mason doesn't either, and he's coming up next at I Want.
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0: 105 WIOV, Kane Brown and Backseat Driver. It's Rich and Casey. It's 824. You might remember a couple of weeks ago in the Sunday Lancaster newspaper, there was a giant spread on Casey Allen and the cookbook. Was it like 3 pages long? It was like the front of the lifestyle. Pages. And then another big page in the back, and it had a couple of pictures. Mm-hmm. And
1: she did a great job.
0: She really did. And she interviewed your kids.
1: Yep. And you.
0: And me and John, your husband. And it was just a really, really good story. Now, I want to thank Michaela Miller, who just put out a story on the Fall Fest headliners.
1: Right.
0: And just the Fall Fest itself. From the Lancaster newspapers. Michaela and I have been, she checks in with me about this stuff on a mm-hmm. pretty regular basis over the last few years. And once again, another very, very nice article in there. So thank you very much. But when you think about Casey's article and all the quotes from Casey and all the quotes, this one has one quote for me. It says, "It's going to be a great show."
1: Well...
0: Oh, boy. That's the depth of my whole personality. I don't remember. That might have been all I said to Michaela. I don't recall.
1: That could be.
0: Yeah. It's going to be a great show. Can I quote you on that? Yeah, go ahead.
1: Yes, you can.
0: Okay. Thank you. By the way, if you want to get tickets, WIOV.com is where you go. Thank you to our sponsors. Because, listen, again, I can't emphasize this enough, and I'm sure I'll do it several times up until the show. If it wasn't for these sponsors, we just would not have Fall Fest. It just wouldn't happen. To put on a show is so much.
1: I know.
0: Financially, it's just so much. So, again, if you can, go to our sponsors, like go to Rutter's. Get your coffee there. Get your breakfast. Get your lunch. Get your dinner. Whatever. The law offices of Metzger, Wickersham, you find yourself injured. Those are the people that are there to help. If you need a new roof, if you need siding, you need gutters, you go to Helm Construction. And if you need furniture or mattresses, you go to Ashley. They are the supporters of this event. They are the reason that this is happening. They are mm-hmm. the reason we were able to, I feel like, bump it up this year with Tyler Hubbard and Nate Smith as co-headliners.
1: Double headliners. My gosh.
0: And, of course, Josh Ross as well. And I also want to say thanks to the stage sponsor, Good Ol' Pools and Spas. So just go to WIOV.com to get your tickets. Now, my understanding is, what did he say? This morning, the VIPs are outselling the general admission 4-1. So those are going to be going pretty quick. So get your tickets today. Now, when I think of great events, I think of great humans. And Casey Allen, you're always the top of the list when I think of great humans. But you're the great female human.
1: Oh, okay.
0: The great male human is the best real estate agent anywhere in Lancaster County. His name is Craig Hartrath.
1: Yes, and if you're looking to sell your home, but you're a little bit worried about how long this whole process is going to take, collaborating with a team that's very knowledgeable and understands the local market here really does make a difference in the outcome. When Seth and Elizabeth decided they wanted to partner with Craig and his team, they were preparing to move to South Carolina. So they had a timeline that they had to stick with. So Craig and his team developed this marketing plan, and within just a couple days, they got multiple offers. Seth and Elizabeth accepted an offer after only 5 days, and it was $17,000 above the listing price. And then they were able to move quickly. They ended up with more money than they thought in their pockets. So when you're ready to make a move, the first step towards a very successful sale would be to call the Craig Hartrath team.
0: Well, Craig guarantees to sell your home, but more importantly, he negotiates to get you the price you want and more. And Craig does this by marketing to thousands of buyers every month, which creates demand. And even if these buyers don't make an offer, Craig's going to buy your home at a price and a deadline that you agree to.
1: And that's why we always say, contact our friend Craig Hartrath if you're looking to buy or sell a home.
0: Yeah, just Google the Craig Hartrath team. That's the Craig Hartrath team. And then what, Casey? Start packing.
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3: Lancaster County, East Donegal Township, just outside Marietta. Dealing with a spill cleanup, 743 at 441, seeing delays there. We have an accident in Manheim Township on the New Holland Pike ramp to 30 westbound. Lancaster City accident, King Street at Charlotte Street, 30 east, still slow from the Lidditz Pike over to 222. 501's heavy north of 30. No issues in Berks County on 176 or 12. Looking good on 222. Just watch your speed there. 78's moving well. John Wilspach, right now traffic.
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0: 105 WIOV Riley Green with Worst Way. It's 8:39, 21 minutes ahead of 9 o'clock. It is the Rich and Casey Show. It's also that time of the morning for Casey's E-Buzz.
1: 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Ella Langley is the first female country artist to have the top two spots on the Billboard Hot 100. Chosen Texas, number one for a ninth week. Be Her is number two. The only other country artist to do that, Morgan Wallen last May, and he actually had the top three spots. Mitchell Tenpenny's wife, Megan Patrick, canceled her summer tour dates due to pregnancy complications. She and Mitchell are expecting a baby girl this fall, and she said, "I was determined not to slow down. I thought I had to prove that pregnancy wouldn't change anything and that I could push through no matter what. Between complications, hospital visits, exhaustion, and the anxiety that comes with experience of previous miscarriage, I've had to take a hard look at what's truly important right now." Zach Bryan took his encore to new heights at his show in Ohio last weekend. He climbed up one of the stage structures with his guitar strapped to him to perform Revival. Horse racing's second jewel in the Triple Crown is this Saturday, although the Kentucky Derby winner, Golden Tempo, is not going to be in the race. While Today Show host Savannah Guthrie put out a Mother's Day video to honor her missing mom, the Peter County Sheriff, Chris Nanos, who is leading the investigation, was asked if investigators are closer to solving this case nearly 100 days in, and he replied, "We are." Speaking of Savannah Guthrie, Jimmy Fallon is going to be an executive producer of a new game show on NBC. It's called Wordle, and it's with Savannah Guthrie as the host. Sylvester Stallone asked Queen for the right to use Another One Bites the Dust for Rocky III, and they said no. So he asked Survivor to write a song, and they came up with Eye of the Tiger. On TV tonight, The Punisher, One Last Kill. There's your E-Buzz on I-105.
0: Thank you, Casey. 8:42. Coming up, we'll get you the national keyword for the flyaway to see Post Malone and Jelly Roll. Plus, music from Dan and Shay on deck. I-105. Casey's E-Buzz on
2: I-105. Now, here's New Holland Chrysler Dodge Jeep Ram traffic on I-105.
3: Lancaster County, Manheim Township, dealing with a couple accidents, one on the New Holland Pike ramp to 30 westbound off to the side, and one on the New Holland Pike there at Sycamore Avenue in the clearing stage. We're looking good on 283 and on 222, still heavy on 501 north of 30, still dealing with a spill cleanup outside Marietta, 441 at 743. Fire police are directing there. Berks County, looking good on 176, 12 in the West Shore Bypass, no delays, 70. John Wills Park, right now traffic.
4: Where does a little bit of country mean a lot of savings? New Holland.
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0: I-105 WIOV, Cody Johnson, The Fall, Dan and Shay. Right before that, it is the Rich and Casey Show. And Casey Allen, one more time, the national keyword for the flyaway to see Post Malone and Jelly Roll at the show of your choice. Round trip airfare for two-night hotel stay and two tickets for the show. Casey Allen, what is the national keyword?
1: The national keyword right now is angels, A-N-G-E-L-S.
0: Angels. Mm-hmm. Now text that to the number 95819. Very important. You text it to that number.
1: Yeah, please.
0: Angels to 95819. Good luck to you. Stick around. 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

0: I-105 WIOV. That's Ella Langley with Be Her. It's number two song now on the Billboard Hot 100, right behind Choosin' Texas, the number one song. So she's got one and two, and I think that's a record. Isn't that a record?
1: Well, Morgan Wallen had three.
0: Oh, that's right. She's the first female
1: right.
0: country artist to have the top two spots. But congratulations to Ella
1: that's
0: Langley.
1: That's great.
0: Yeah, you're right about the Morgan Wallen thing. Good memory. Casey Allen, it's also that time of the morning. Get ourselves a national keyword for the flyaway to see Post Malone and Jelly Roll at the location of your choosing. Two nights, a hotel, two tickets, round-trip airfare. Casey Allen, what is our new national keyword?
1: Austin, A-U-S-T-I-N, Austin.
0: Austin. So text the word Austin to 95819. Did you know this? I saw this morning that the term fridge doesn't come from refrigerator.
1: Oh, what's it come from?
0: It's short for Frigidaire. The company that produced the first self-contained refrigerators back in 1919. Now, many Americans all called refrigerators Frigidaire or fridges.
1: I'll be darned.
0: I had no idea. I thought it was the refrigerator, and it stuck with us forever. It's kind of like when you get a tissue. People always say, hand me a Kleenex.
1: Yeah.
0: Branding so good that you don't know the difference. So, get a Kleenex, go to the fridge. Stick around on the way. Music from George Burge next, I-105.
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0: 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You know who that is, don't you? 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He joins a fantastic lineup, which includes Tyler Hubbard and Nate Smith as co-headliners, Harper Grace, and of course, Trent Becker and The Collective. So it's going to be a fantastic time. Thank you to our sponsors, Rudders, the law offices of Metzger Wickersham, Helm Construction, Roofing, Siding, and Gutters, and Ashley. So thank you. Without those guys, there would be no
1: Fall Fest for you.
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0: Y105 WIOV. Luke Combs, that's his new single, Be By You. It is the Rich and Casey Show. It's also that time of the morning to look back on this day, May 12th, in history. According to legend, a Shawnee Indian chief cursed the white father, the great white father is what they called him, for violating Indian treaties. That supposedly started the strange cycle of deaths at the White House. Every president elected or reelected at 20-year cycles died in office from 1840 all the way through 1960. Ronald Reagan, who was elected in 1980, escaped death after an assassination attempt, but some say his wife Nancy broke the cycle by consulting with astrologers. So think about it. Good. I mean, George Bush, he lived. Joe Biden, he lived through his White House term as well. 94 years ago, 1932, the biggest story in America, Charles Lindbergh's 20-year-old son, Charles Jr., also known as the Lindbergh baby, found dead 10 days after he'd been abducted.
1: It's awful.
0: 63 years ago, Bob Dylan walked out just before his appearance on the Ed Sullivan Show, when he was told he wouldn't be allowed to perform his tribute to Defeating the Communist Scare, talking John Birch Paranoid Blues. He just walked out. You know, he walked out of a show one time because apparently he or someone he worked with was listening while I was doing a live broadcast. In 1917, you can think. I was doing an impersonation that I'm sure everybody can do. Again, listen, I don't claim to be anything but a hack, but he got mad and pulled out of the show.
1: Oh, my.
0: Pulled out of the show because of me.
1: Do you feel important?
0: I did, kind of. 55 years ago, Mick and Bianca Jagger were married. They divorced in 1980. They had one child, Jade, yeah. Let's see, what else happened? Oh, man. 1992, Brady Bunch dad Robert Reed died. He had intestinal cancer and complications from AIDS. He was only 59 years old. Okay. 25 years ago, Perry Como died of Alzheimer's at the age of 88 years. Trust me, he was not 88 degrees when he died. And, well, maybe he was. Aren't we 98.6?
1: Yes.
0: Anyways, 24 years ago, 2002, Jimmy Carter arrived in Cuba, making him the first U.S. president in or out of office to visit Castro's Cuba. And there you go, my friends. That's some stuff that happened on this day, May 12th, in history. Stick around. Tyler Hubbard, one of our co-headliners for this year's I-105 Fall Fest, is up.
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18: A Better Life with Dr. Sanjay Gupta.
19: If you are the parent of an infant, it can be really hard to find baby foods that are truly healthy for your child. According to a new study out of UNC Chapel Hill, almost three-quarters of baby foods are ultra-processed and may contain additives that are linked to potential health problems later in life. The study's lead author said what shocked her was that the top ingredient in 71% of these baby foods wasn't a fruit or vegetable. It was one or more additives that babies' guts are not fully developed enough to be able to handle. Eating the right food at this stage of life is so important because this is when children begin developing dietary preferences for the rest of their lives. So take the extra time to look at the ingredient labels on the foods you are buying. You're going to want short lists and also ingredients that you recognize. I'm Dr. Sanjay Gupta, helping you live a better life.
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0: I-105 WIOV. That's Chris Stapleton. And you should probably leave. So, okay, I will. But okay. Before I go, I want to get the national keyword for the flyaway to Post Malone and Jelly Roll. Casey Allen, what is it?
1: It's Austin. A-U-S-T-I-N.
0: Austin.
1: Austin.
0: Send the word Austin to 95819. Casey Allen.
1: Yeah.
0: Will you meet me here tomorrow?
1: Tomorrow's Wednesday.
0: 5 a.m.?
1: Oh, I get my hair cut tomorrow.
0: A-frame peak of the week.
1: I will.
0: All right. I want to see you one more time before you get your hair.
1: Okay.
0: All right. But will you come in and show me the haircut on Thursday at 5 a.m.?
1: Yeah, I guess I have to. Or else I'll be wearing a scarf.
0: You just stand outside the studio at the glass and go, here it is. I got to go. Anyways, listen, everybody, have a great time. Casey's taking you till 2. Here's Morgan Wallen on I-105.

to your boy, take it slow. 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I just rolled my eyes and I said, Daddy,

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17: And good morning. It's Casey Allen with you till 2 o'clock today. We're also celebrating some other things today, and this one's pretty important. International Nurses Day. It's also National Fibromyalgia Awareness Day. It is National Nutty Fudge Day, National Odometer Day, celebrating National Military Spouse Appreciation Day, and National Provider Appreciation Day. A new national keyword just went into effect after 9 o'clock this morning. It is the word Austin, A-U-S-T-I-N. Text that, not to the text club number. It won't work. 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That puts you in the running to win the Post Malone and Jelly Roll Flyaway. And you get to pick the city that you see them in. We cover the round trip air, the hotel, and the tickets. You just pick the place. So until noon today, that national keyword is Austin, A-U-S-T-I-N. 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
21: The risk of stroke goes up for all of us as we age, but for women, the risk really amplifies after menopause. In fact, 1 in 5 women in the United States between the ages of 55 and 75 will have a stroke. But according to a new study carried out by researchers in California, adhering to the Mediterranean diet can significantly lower that risk. One expert said, "We continue to see study after study showing that a predominantly plant-based diet improves all sorts of different outcomes. Now, with this diet in particular, you've seen it lower the risk of certain types of cancer, diabetes, depression, dementia, even gum disease. Now, as a reminder, the Mediterranean diet prioritizes eating vegetables, fruits, beans, olive oil, nuts and fish, and limiting meat and dairy. I'm Dr. Sanjay Gupta, helping you live a better life.

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0: radio, no problem. Just download that i105 app now. Good morning. It's Casey with Lee Bryce, and that song is Rumor, and I heard a rumor. If you are planning to go to Walt Disney World on the spring or summer vacation, you'll want to hear the number one tip that travel experts are giving. Do less. I know that sounds counterintuitive for a destination that's got four theme parks and dozens of resorts and endless dining options, but the most memorable Walt Disney World vacations don't cram in every attraction. They are built around intentional pacing and then just leaving time to enjoy yourself. 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
12: For years, scientists have been studying the association between depression and dementia. As you might expect, the relationship is complicated. But there's this new study out of the UK which found it's not just broad strokes. There are six symptoms of depression that are especially correlated with dementia risk years later. Number one, losing confidence in yourself. Two, not being able to face up to your problems. Three, not feeling warmth or affection from other people. Four, feeling nervous and anxious all the time. Five, not being satisfied with the way tasks are carried out. And finally, six, difficulty concentrating. What we could be seeing here is the impact of people becoming less social, or that certain changes in the brain lead to both depression and dementia. But dementia takes longer to manifest. If you notice these symptoms, talk to your doctor about it. I'm Dr. Sanjay Gupta, helping you live a better life.

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Dustin Lynch and Stars Like Confetti. Hi, it's Casey. 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
3: When I first heard Country and She Knows It, the first thing I thought was, man, all the country girls out there across the world, they're just going to be dancing and vibing and having fun and line dancing. It just feels like it makes you want to get up and move and dance and enjoy the summer on the horizon. I just can't wait to get out on tour and watch everybody dance to it.

0: That was Luke Bryan, Country and She Knows It. 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
1: You can take us anywhere just by listening on our app, and you can download it for free. That's your Music Plus. Luke Bryan with Country and She Knows It. Good morning, I'm Casey. And you know, we've been told for years that if we sit too much, that's not good for us. Well, evidently that's not quite true, because it depends on what kind of sitting you do. Now, for brain health, sitting is not all the same. There's active sitting, which beats passive sitting activities like watching TV. But reading or playing video games while seated, that engages your brain and it's better for your cognitive health. Now, on the other hand, passive sitting may increase the risk

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1: 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Just download the i105 app now. That is Carly Pierce. Good morning. It's Casey. And I just got an email, somebody asking about upcoming cookbook signings. If you have a business and you would like to host a cookbook signing and bring hundreds of people to your business, that's what happened 2 weeks ago when we were at Choice Home Remodeling. We gave out, it was one book per person, and we had gone through so many boxes, I'd say about 250 books we gave out that day. So if you would like to partner with us and have a cookbook signing event and bring lots of people to your business, whether it's a place they can eat, a place they can shop, or a place they can stay, you need to contact us here at WIOV. We'll get you all the information. 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
12: The risk of stroke goes up for all of us as we age, but for women, the risk really amplifies after menopause. In fact, 1 in 5 women in the United States between the ages of 55 and 75 will have a stroke. But according to a new study carried out by researchers in California, adhering to the Mediterranean diet can significantly lower that risk. One expert said, "We continue to see study after study showing that a predominantly plant-based diet improves all sorts of different outcomes. Now, with this diet in particular, you've seen it lower the risk of certain types of cancer, diabetes, depression, dementia, even gum disease. Now, as a reminder, the Mediterranean diet prioritizes eating vegetables, fruits, beans, olive oil, nuts and fish, and limiting meat and dairy. I'm Dr. Sanjay Gupta, helping you live a better life.
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Download our app and listen to Pennsylvania's Country Leader anywhere on I-105 WIOV. The Fall. It's music from Cody Johnson. Hi there, it's Casey. Coming up close to noon, so I want to give you the national keyword that's current right now, because at noon it will end. It's the word Austin, A-U-S-T-I-N. Post Malone and Jelly Roll Flyaway is what you're trying to win. It would be your flights for you and a guest, the hotel, and tickets to the show. And the thing is, you get to pick what city you would like to see the show in. So until noon, the word is Austin, A-U-S-T-I-N. And the number to text it to, 95819. 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
18: 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Hi, everybody out there shopping at Roots Country Market and Auction. I'm Casey. It is International Nurses Day. Thank you so much to all the nurses. National Fibromyalgia Awareness Day. National Nutty Fudge Day. It is National Odometer Day. National Military Spouse Appreciation Day. And one more, National Provider Appreciation Day. Got the e-buzz coming up. I'll let you know what Jimmy Buffett maxing means. 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
19: Would you believe it if I told you that tooth decay is the most common non-communicable disease in the world, even here in the United States? 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

0: Check in anywhere, on the app, on the air, or on your smart speaker. I-105 WIOV. Jordan Davis, and turn this truck around. Good afternoon. Welcome to this Tuesday. It's Casey, and I've got a brand new national keyword to pass along. This word could win you a trip to see Post Malone and Jelly Roll as they do their flyaway, and they will be in a bunch of different cities. And the very cool thing about this is you get to see which cities they're going to be in, and you pick which one you want to go to. We'll cover the flights for you and a guest, the hotel, and those tickets. Until 3 o'clock today, your national keyword is psycho. P-S-Y-C-H-O. Psycho. Again, P-S-Y-C-H-O. Text it to 95819. You've got till 3 o'clock to do that. At 3 o'clock, Harley has a new national keyword for
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Say, Alexa, play I-105 WIOV. Sleepless in a Hotel Room. That's Luke Combs. Good afternoon, it's Casey. It's time now for your food and drink news. Frozen pizza. That's the most common food people keep in the freezer as a backup. Juicy fruit gum. That was the first product to use a UPC symbol with a barcode. The Starbucks summer menu arrives today. And Dr. Dre and Snoop Dogg have released a new line of hard iced tea and lemonade canned cocktails. It's called Dre and Snoop's Hard Iced Tea and Lemonade Canned Cocktails. They didn't spend a lot of time on that name, did they? And that is your food and drink news.

0: Wherever you listen, we're there. On the air, on the app, even on your smart speaker. I-105 WIOV. Fix a drink with Chris Jansen on this Tuesday afternoon. Hi, it's Casey, and it's time for Did You Know? Did you know, due to digital alternatives, 50% of us never use physical mail anymore? Did you know the average woman has 38 things in her purse? Did you know 18% of people think they're great at small talk? Did you know 29% of people do not know their partner's favorite salad dressing? Did you know a giraffe can clean its ears with its 21-inch tongue? Did you know 3% of guys have lied to their significant other about the cost of the engagement ring? And did you know joking on the job strengthens bonds between employees, improving communication and performance? And that is Did You Know on I-105.
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0: It's called a smart speaker because even Alexa knows. For country in Pennsylvania, it's I-105 WIOV. Good afternoon. It's Casey. And if you missed my e-buzz this morning, even though Jimmy Buffett passed away over 2 years ago, you can still keep his spirit alive by Jimmy Buffett maxing. It's a phrase that's trending, and it's just meaning that you live your life like Jimmy, laid back and by the beach with a margarita. A fan described it, saying Jimmy lived every day to the absolute fullest. He built an empire off the things he loved, like music. He enjoyed the little things, sunshine, the ocean, margaritas, and friends. And he didn't let the little things worry him. Most importantly, he built a life that felt like a 24/7 vacation. Ella Langley is the first female country artist to have the top two spots on the Billboard Hot 100. Choosing Texas, number one, for a ninth week, and Be Her, now at number two. The only other country artist to do this was Morgan Wallen last May, and he actually had the top three spots. Mitchell Tenpenny's wife, Megan Patrick, canceled her summer tour dates due to pregnancy complications. They're expecting a baby girl this fall, and she said, "I was determined not to slow down. I thought I had to prove that pregnancy wouldn't change anything and that I could push through no matter what. Between complications, hospital visits, exhaustion, and the anxiety that comes with experiencing a previous miscarriage, I've had to take a hard look at what's truly important right now." When Morgan Wallen walked out on stage in Indianapolis for the latest performance of his Still the Problem tour, he was joined by basketball great Caitlin Clark. There's your e-buzz on iWatch.
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15: The risk of stroke goes up for all of us as we age, but for women, the risk really amplifies after menopause. In fact, 1 in 5 women in the United States between the ages of 55 and 75 will have a stroke. But according to a new study carried out by researchers in California, adhering to the Mediterranean diet can significantly lower that risk. One expert said, "We continue to see study after study showing that a predominantly plant-based diet improves all sorts of different outcomes. Now, with this diet in particular, you've seen it lower the risk of certain types of cancer, diabetes, depression, dementia, even gum disease." Now, as a reminder, the Mediterranean diet prioritizes eating vegetables, fruits, beans, olive oil, nuts and fish, and limiting meat and dairy. I'm Dr. Sanjay Gupta, helping you live a better life.

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7: 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Good afternoon, and thank you so much for joining me. I'm Casey, and I leave you today with some good news stories. A woman from Oregon was just reunited with her cat 7 months after it went missing during a road trip in Texas. The injured cat was brought to a Texas vet and ID'd by its microchip, but they didn't know how to get her back to Oregon. That's when an online gaming friend jumped in, used airline miles to personally fly the cat back to Oregon. Cat is now safely back with her owner and feeling much better. Policemen in Lansdale, right here in Pennsylvania, rescued 3 baby raccoons after they got trapped inside someone's chimney. Officers carefully removed the raccoon babies without injury and turned them over to a wildlife rehab center for care. And 22 years ago, a firefighter named Alan Kent helped deliver a young baby named Chloe Huddle. Her mother was going through a medical emergency, and Alan was the first person to hold Chloe after delivering her. Well, now Alan is retired, but he just flew across the country to see Chloe's college graduation. The two have stayed connected all through the years, and now Alan got to witness the baby he helped deliver get her cap and gown. And those are your good news stories on this Tuesday afternoon. Don't forget that we've got Fall Fest tickets on sale. Thanks to Rudders, the law offices of Metzger Wickersham, Helm Construction, and Ashley, these tickets are only $25. Fall Fest is October 4th at Overlook Park in Manheim Township. It stars Tyler Hubbard and Nate Smith. Yep, double headliner. Also Josh Ross, Harper Grace, and Trent Becker and The Collective. 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Text the word psycho to 95819. That's a hard one to spell, maybe. P-S-Y-C-H-O. This puts you in the running to win that Post Malone and Jelly Roll flyaway. 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It is a fabulous place to take the family and spend the day. And I'll quickly remind you that if your business would like to host a cookbook signing and get hundreds of people, you contact me, contact the radio station, contact Rich. 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

0: 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Good afternoon. I'm Harley. Happy Tuesday. And, you know, for the last couple of weeks, we were giving you a chance to win a trip to Boston to see Tim McGraw at Fenway Park. And we got our national grand prize winner. It's Emily Maziarz.
1: I cannot believe I won and I get to go to Boston and see Tim McGraw. My name is Emily and I just want a trip to see Tim McGraw in Boston.
0: Yeah, Emily's super excited. And now we have your chance to win a trip to see Post Malone and Jelly Roll in the city of your choice. 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I mean, I've texted psycho before, but usually just to my exes. All right, a new keyword is coming up in just about an hour, so stick around, listen, and stream I-105-WI.
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0: 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I'm Harley, and who would you put in the Mount Rushmore of country music? Well, Kane Brown was asked that question recently, and he put himself on Mount Rushmore. He said it would be Morgan Wallen, George Strait, Shania, and himself. I don't know if that's maybe a little on the egotistical side, or maybe he just really believes in himself. Either way, Kane Brown is well on his way to being an icon of country. No doubt about that. I've got miles on it coming up on I-105 WI.
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8: If you're someone who isn't super active, just thinking about the amount of exercise you're supposed to get every week can feel daunting. 75 minutes of vigorous exercise, 150 minutes of moderate intensity exercise. It's a lot. But I have some good news for you in the form of a recent study out of Norway. Researchers found that for most sedentary people, getting just 5 more minutes of meaningful movement a day had a statistically significant impact on their expected lifespan. So did reducing the amount of time they sat every day by just 30 minutes. That's not to say that this bare minimum is what you should aspire to, but I think it's a good reminder that doing something is always better than doing nothing. The point is, just get started. Work just a little bit more movement into your daily routine, and don't even think of it as exercise. I'm Dr. Sanjay Gupta, helping you live a better life.
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But of course, we got a lot of great shows coming over the summer here in PA, including Thomas Rhett stopping at Hershey Park Stadium July 18th. And I've got him coming right up after Jason Aldean on 105 WIOV.

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0: Now, here's New Holland Chrysler Dodge Jeep Ram traffic on I-105.
2: Lancaster County, have an accident east Enfield Township, Spring Valley Road at Sylvan Road. Got a couple accidents in Mannheim Township, Valley Road at Duke Street, and the Linnet Spike Route 501 at Crescent Avenue. On a West Donegal Township outside E-Town on Zeger Road in the area of Distribution Drive, have an accident east Lampeter Township on 462 at the Strasburg Pike. 30 East got some slowing. Lidditz Pike over to 222. No issues on 222. In the Berks County, we're looking good on 12. No problems on 176 or 78. John Wills, back right now, traffic.
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1: 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Co-headliners Tyler Hubbard and Nate Smith.
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0: 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Well, the upcoming Morgan Wallen concert in the University of Florida is going to feature some groundbreaking technology for the visually impaired who will receive a professional narration, a play-by-play account of everything that is happening on the stage while the show is going on, so that the fans who are unable to see the show can be fully immersed in the experience. And if that works out there, they might expand that to other venues, which would be great. I think it should also be available for people who have somebody tall standing in front of them. I've got Bailey Zimmerman and Luke Combs coming up on I-105 WIOV.
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2: Lancaster County Manor Township Accident, Millersville Road, that's 741 at Charlestown Road. Warwick Township Accident, Lillis Pike, Route 501 at Woods Drive. Lancaster City have an accident, James Street at Charlotte Street. Mannheim Township Accident, Valley Road at Duke Street. 101 West Donegal Township, Zeger Road at Distribution Drive. 30 East Slow, Lillis Pike over to 222. Fire Department activity in Alpharetta Township. 272 at Meadow Valley Road. Into Berks County, we're looking good on the West Shore Bypass. No issues on 1261. Looks good. No delay, 78. Just watch your speed near Hamburg. John Wilsbach, right now traffic.
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0: Hey, it's Harley. Remember back in the days of the phone book where if you were a business that wanted to get noticed, you would make sure that your business name started with an A? So it would be the first one alphabetically in the listing. That's actually why Amazon and Apple are named starting with the letter A, so that they would appear first alphabetically. But times have changed. 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
11: A Better Life with Dr. Sanjay Gupta. You ever wonder why the same cold virus makes some people so sick and others not sick at all? Well, according to an interesting new study out of Yale School of Medicine, one key factor is how quickly the cells in their noses, called nasal cells, respond to the virus and contain it. It's called the interferon response, and it can vary for different people. Now, when that response gets inhibited, it can trigger a different reaction, which leads to excessive mucus production and inflammation. In other words, a cold that is a lot more miserable. Of course, there are other factors at play: your genetics, any underlying conditions, immunity from vaccinations or previous infections. 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Also, good old-fashioned hand washing. And remember not to touch your face. I'm Dr. Sanjay Gupta, helping you live a better life.
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0: 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Well, every country music star had a regular people job before they became famous, but only one that I can think of worked as a behavioral therapist for autistic children before they became famous. Or, well, he's in the process of becoming famous. 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

0: 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You can listen to us in Albuquerque. You can hear us in Panama City Beach. You can get a shout out from us in Charlotte, North Carolina, Indianapolis, or even East Hartford, Connecticut. 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We've got our next new keyword coming up tomorrow morning. 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
1: Now, here's New Holland Chrysler Dodge Jeep Ram traffic on I-105.
2: Lancaster County 30 East Low Fruitville Pike over to 222. Still that minor fender bender on 222 South, right at Eden Road as you make your way down to 30, just causing some minor slowing there. Heavy on 501 north of 30. Then we're dealing with the accident, Manor Township, Millersville Road, 741 at Charlestown Road, partially blocked there. Still that one on West Donegal Township, Zeger Road at Distribution Drive, 283's in good shape. Into Berks County, seeing some busy conditions on the West Shore Bypass, but no delays there. 12 and 222 look good. Watch your speed, 61 north of Shoemakersville. John Wills back right now. Traffic.
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0: 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On the air anywhere, download the free I-105 app now. I'm Harley. Well, last night was the American Idol season finale. I will not spoil it for you. In case you don't know who won yet, you'll find that out soon enough. But you should know that on the show last night, Luke Bryan announced he's got a new album coming out. It's called Signs, and it will be released September 18th. Knockin' Boots is coming up on I-105 WIOV.
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3: Now, here's New Holland Chrysler Dodge Jeep Ram traffic on I-105.
4: Lancaster County 30, slow Fruitville Pike over to 222. Still that minor fender bender on 222 South. Right at Eden Road as you make your way down to 30, just causing some minor slowing there. Heavy on 501 north of 30. Then we're dealing with the accident, Manor Township, Millersville Road. 741 at Charlestown Road, partially blocked there. Still that one on West Donegal Township, Zeger Road at Distribution Drive. 283's in good shape. Into Berks County, seeing some busy conditions on the West Shore Bypass, but no delays there. 12 and 222 look good. Watch your speed, 61 north of Shoemakersville. John Wills back right now, traffic.
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0: 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And yes, we are truly everywhere, including Ames, Iowa, Salt Lake City, Utah, Missoula, Montana, Kansas City, Missouri, and Fayetteville, Arkansas. Just some of the cities where Post Malone and Jelly Roll are bringing their big stadium tour this year. And you could be there. You can just pick from any of those cities and a few other, maybe more attractive ones. So text the national keyword POST, P-O-S-T, to 95819 for your chance to win. I see Nashville and Tampa are on there. So, yeah, you could pick any of those cities. I mean, who am I to judge? Maybe you have a cousin in Cleveland that you want to visit. So, you know, just text the keyword and win the trip. And you decide where you go. Four new keywords coming tomorrow. Rich and Casey will have your first one of the 6 o'clock hour. I-105 WIOV.
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2: Now, here's New Holland Chrysler Dodge Jeep Ram traffic on I-105.
3: Lancaster County 30 East, bumper to bumper from 283 over to 222. 283 East into the 30 splits backed up to the Mannheim Pike. Heavy on 501 north of 30. Heavy on 272 just north of 30. Have an accident, Mannheim Township, Weaver Road at Petersburg Road. Got one in Adamstown, Redding Road, 272 at Bowmansville Road. One on Lancaster Township, West End Avenue at 5th Street. And we're dealing with the overturned tractor trailer, Providence Township, Lancaster Pike, 272 at Truce Road. They've got fire police directing there. Making your way into Berks County. Busy, but looking good on the West Shore Bypass. No issues on 12 or 78. John Will Spock, right now traffic.
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1: 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Co-headliners Tyler Hubbard and Nate Smith.
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5: For years, scientists have been studying the association between depression and dementia. As you might expect, the relationship is complicated. But there's this new study out of the UK which found it's not just broad strokes. There are six symptoms of depression that are especially correlated with dementia risk years later. Number one, losing confidence in yourself. Two, not being able to face up to your problems. Three, not feeling warmth or affection from other people. Four, feeling nervous and anxious all the time. Five, not being satisfied with the way tasks are carried out. And finally, six, difficulty concentrating. What we could be seeing here is the impact of people becoming less social, or that certain changes in the brain lead to both depression and dementia. But dementia takes longer to manifest. If you notice these symptoms, talk to your doctor about it. I'm Dr. Sanjay Gupta, helping you live a better life.
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It's called a smart speaker because even Alexa knows. For country in Pennsylvania, it's I-105 WIOV. The Fall Fest Country Music Festival announced yesterday. October 4th, Overlook Community Park in Lancaster. 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Last year was a blast, headlined by Dylan Scott and Low Cash. And I've got Low Cash coming right up after Dylan Scott on I-105 WIOV.

0: Wherever you listen, we are there. On the air, on the app, and on your smart speaker, I-105 WIOV. And a big congratulations to Emily Maziarz, the grand prize winner of the trip to Boston to see Tim McGraw.
1: I cannot believe I won and I get to go to Boston and see Tim McGraw. My name is Emily, and I just want a trip to see Tim McGraw in Boston.
0: Y'all, believe it, girl. And now we have your chance to win the next fly away to see Post Malone and Jelly Roll in the city of your choosing on their big stadium tour. 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The next national keyword is coming up tomorrow morning. We'll have four of them tomorrow, starting with Rich and Casey at the 6 o'clock hour on I-105 WI.
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10: You know, it's interesting. For such a long time, I think people thought about diseases as something that mostly happened later in life. Just in recent years, however, we as a society have really begun to think about preventing certain ailments much, much earlier. Case in point, new study out of Northwestern University School of Medicine found the mid-30s are a major turning point for men's heart health. For women, about a decade later. But for the men, this is the time when you really need to be thinking about your heart health seriously. At a bare minimum, start seeing a primary care doctor once a year just to get your blood pressure and cholesterol checked. You can also look up and then do your best to follow what is known as the American Heart Association's Life's Essential Eight. These are things everyone can do to decrease the risk of heart disease. I'm Dr. Sanjay Gupta, helping you live a better life.
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0: 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I'm Harley, riding off Rich and Casey back tomorrow. 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

0: flying up the charts with that one. It's Turn This Truck Around in Jordan Davis, Country Nights Live. You would be surprised to know what his very first album was.
1: It was Smashing Pumpkins. And I think a lot of that was just like, you know, I had a brother that was 2 years older, so I was trying to be cool by listening to whatever they were listening to and buy albums that we weren't supposed to buy. 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
27: A Better Life with Dr. Sanjay Gupta.
28: For years, scientists have been studying the association between depression and dementia. As you might expect, the relationship is complicated. But there's this new study out of the UK which found it's not just broad strokes. There are six symptoms of depression that are especially correlated with dementia risk years later. Number one, losing confidence in yourself. Two, not being able to face up to your problems. Three, not feeling warmth or affection from other people. Four, feeling nervous and anxious all the time. Five, not being satisfied with the way tasks are carried out. And finally, six, difficulty concentrating. What we could be seeing here is the impact of people becoming less social, or that certain changes in the brain lead to both depression and dementia. But dementia takes longer to manifest. If you notice these symptoms, talk to your doctor about it. I'm Dr. Sanjay Gupta, helping you live a better life.
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songs, in my opinion, just absolutely needed to be written and put out there to the world. This is one of those. 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
0: Hi.
1: Hi, how are you?
0: I'm good. How are you doing?
1: Pretty good. I was calling to see if I could request a song.
0: Yeah.
1: Can you play It Again by Luke Bryan?
0: Absolutely.

is going to be checking off Lambeau Field in Green Bay where the Packers play. It's on his bucket list of places to play. I can't wait. Here's Sleepless in a Hotel Room. I'm

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1: Riley Green continues to be everywhere at once, including on the baseball field. While juggling his music career, acting roles, and his new gig as a coach on The Voice, he still found time to suit up with the Savannah Bananas during their sold-out three-night run at Truist Park in Atlanta. Cody Johnson is gearing up for a massive summer. His new album, Banks of the Trinity, arrives June 26th, and he just revealed the full 16-song track list, including collaborations with Luke Combs and Brothers Osborne, plus a song written for his newborn son. And Post Malone's double album, The Eternal Buzz, is getting closer. He pushed back the start of his stadium tour to finish the project. And new ASCAP listings show he's been writing with some familiar country names again. A strong sign that at least half of the record keeps him planted firmly in the country genre. That's your Country Nights Live news update. I'm Bev Rainey.
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12: If you're someone who isn't super active, just thinking about the amount of exercise you're supposed to get every week can feel daunting. 75 minutes of vigorous exercise, 150 minutes of moderate intensity exercise. It's a lot, but I have some good news for you in the form of a recent study out of Norway. Researchers found that for most sedentary people, getting just 5 more minutes of meaningful movement a day had a statistically significant impact on their expected lifespan. So did reducing the amount of time they sat every day by just 30 minutes. That's not to say that this bare minimum is what you should aspire to, but I think it's a good reminder that doing something is always better than doing nothing. The point is, just get started. Work just a little bit more movement into your daily routine, and don't even think of it as exercise. I'm Dr. Sanjay Gupta, helping you live a better life.
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